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1: god that is unchanging
0: olomi yalade ogbo
1: one that gives water of life
0: iwo nikan la o ma
1: only thee shall we praise
0: iwo lo lana lo ni
1: you own yesterday you own this day
0: ope ta kuku fo
1: and the praise we give is never enough
0: in town fo
1: the worship we give is not enough
0: sebi wo la laanu gbogbo
1: you are the one that show mercy to the world
0: gbogbo to gbo mi
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0: orun anu ni mo pele won
1: I call on the heaven of mercy over there on Friday
0: Olorun se orun
1: amen God don't put that heaven for you
0: gbogbo en to gbo mi
1: as many that are hearing me
0: ti o lojo ayo
1: that God have your joy before
0: e gba ojo
1: amen ti your joy
0: gbogbo en to gbo
1: as many that are hearing me
0: ti a kiku ori
1: that I'm glad you congratulated
0: o mo n ba awon eyan yo
1: you only rejoice with others
0: won ti be
1: yo what has rejoiced with you sir
0: ele to be yo ri
1: if you want to rejoice with you before
0: o ti ya yo mi leyin
1: you have never had another one after that
0: elomi ti en sukun lori
1: for my even weeping
0: ko yi elomi mo
1: they don't understand again
0: la fi ara re lo fun ni so
1: your health is the issue
0: ogbo mi lori
1: you hear my voice today
0: oh sukun
1: hey, man you weep no more
0: yeah galiza
1: in the name of Jesus
0: olorun ni reda lowo
1: god is one that helps man
0: oh loni
1: today
0: olorun yo ran
1: o may this god be help you
0: anu ti mu kirin ajo ya
1: mercy that helps this one journey
0: mo fe gbadura fun
1: olorun I want to pray for you today
0: o ti pe ju lagbe
1: you are said too long in the wilderness
0: ninu John chapter 5
1: in that of John 5
0: omo kurin
1: that man said it clearly
0: in verse 6 at 7 nigba ti jesu ri
1: yes when Jesus saw him
2: bi jesu ti ri
0: ni idubule
2: so si mo pe
0: o mo pe
2: ti o ti wa nibe
0: o pe to wa be
2: o wo fun pe
0: so fe ka mo larada ki lo wa lo se ohun
2: emi ko ni
0: mi o lo lo re mi o
1: Nama
0: Robialia
1: no
0: only mbati lo
1: is that would have gone far
0: emi na logbopo ye kin ti kuro
1: I do know that I'm supposed to have left here
0: omo lo 38 years
1: but I spent 38 years here sir because I have no man
0: I sir o ti npe o
1: he's taking too late for you
0: obirin ti o ti bimo yi
1: that woman that don't tell you
0: ise wo li kan ni o ti pa
1: he just some prophetic with what you need
0: o ni lu angeli
1: you need an angel
0: baba ta ye yi po loju
1: that man looks like he's trying to say
0: o fa igbese
1: you need a step to
0: olóye wa sọ tẹlẹ.
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3: 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come on, come on, come on, come on, come on, come on, come on, come on, come on, come on, come on, come on, come on, come on, come on, come on If you are a man,
1: you will boom me
3: and can hear me
1: on the 17th,
3: on the 18th,
1: and the 18th
3: is a divine assignment. The injury I sustained, oh Lord, heal me. There are 5 injuries that must not be on you. Number 1, the injuries in your father's house.
1: Number 2,
3: injury you see from a woman. That was something
1: I
3: speak on it.
1: I thought
3: you never met back with
1: the woman.
3: I give up in it. Every fall of a great man can be trusted woman. How they lifted us
1: below,
3: can trust you?
1: I saw Siri what
3: happened. There's an injury.
1: Number 3, talk Balaro.
3: There is from a friend.
1: Manamazo.
3: Oh,
1: Megadaba, Rabba, Lemaza. And Yella can suffer me.
3: A great man standing
1: only one
3: prophet.
1: Only Bonto de Bami.
3: How this prank can I be
1: worried what you want
3: from my friend?
1: Tell you about the Magoki.
3: And if that's a little
1: person,
3: you need a friend.
1: There is a mission.
3: Ah,
1: about this life. I'm a spirit man. God has told me to make research. About what is happening, Mama,
3: Mommy,
1: and Daddy, and Daddy,
3: push that out of
1: your member till 15.
3: If your child is over 15 years,
1: you can never work, but they be a corner.
3: If any man comes to this
1: world, they let you a yato.
3: And you go home with 30
1: points. It's impossible.
3: No, no, no,
1: go research in the motivation.
3: I've done all research
1: on your Thursday,
3: on Thursday,
1: on your Friday,
3: on Friday,
1: Jill alone.
3: God is a
1: man, Nagada,
3: and you are
1: correct, but only you,
3: brother. Man, let's see that your head, my brother.
1: You don't look at
3: what you have objected.
1: Where you will be met.
3: Let's tell a treat as to
1: what I do at this.
3: I saw prayers during their life. I'll be right back.
4: Praise the Lord. We do a mi ni pe money or more con. 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
3: 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All three Psalms are
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3: 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And then you pray under open heaven again.
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3: States. And everywhere around about UK. Thank you, Father.
10: Yana Maruha.
3: Thank you, Lord.
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3: Ancient of Jesus.
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3: Invite all of them.
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10: Pé ẹni. kenny
11: that not everybody
10: to ban go be will
11: hearing me as a prophet
10: come on missing
11: don't miss this thing
10: toronto was like
11: because what you came to do what to do
10: oro mine
11: attack you today
10: only your mom be
11: you have children there
10: only yawo
11: you have your wife there
10: okwe wa
11: your husband is there
10: ebi e
11: ka any of your family
10: come
11: there
10: on, Samuel.
11: That do show you mercy
10: on one united kingdom
11: the uk
10: ebola ti ma pade
11: we are meeting
10: ni ale
11: this night by 10 p.m. at Authentic City Church. Authentic City Church, Manchester. The code is M12 4QD. Authentic City Church, Manchester. The code is M12 4QD.
10: Mogbadua,
11: I pray.
10: Adua
11: yi magba.
10: Number ti won fi get you
11: the number you can get us on.
10: Ibele to send the number you can
11: send. That's why we send the number of you.
10: Number can you?
11: That's on the only number.
10: Ole send the direct.
11: You message. Can send direct message there.
10: Ole send the WhatsApp.
11: Or you can send WhatsApp.
10: But ma pe o.
11: But please no call.
10: O send to my
11: bill. No one will pick it.
10: You came over by you.
11: I'm in UK right now.
10: Hello, gbe owo lori.
11: How many lift their hand on their head?
10: Enro ma fa Yesu.
11: Everyone that about to affect you
10: today. O jade laye.
1: Gbadua.
11: I pray.
1: Wa ri ba ti
11: se.
1: Wa rona gbe.
11: E
1: gbadua.
11: Pray this prayer.
1: Adua to gbe yin.
11: The last prayer for today.
1: Tori mo ma gba ore lowo
11: gugu yen le. From everyone.
1: Gugu en to gba mi pata.
11: All of you that help me today.
1: E boy ina lowo ni.
11: The helping of help.
1: Ya gade.
11: Helping of help.
1: E na ba lu asa.
11: Iwa o se.
1: E pa di won bi te.
11: That is where you are.
1: O fa da ni duo.
11: Aro ti le.
1: Ti e mi ada ni duo.
11: I spirit of delay.
1: Jade lara.
11: A to pe ba de. O yo ko lo pe de.
1: In the name of
11: Jesus,
1: gbogbo iti en wa connection.
11: Don't look for connections.
1: Gbogbo ite mo pe eni lo iranlowo.
11: You know you need help financially.
1: Ti ola lo.
11: From tomorrow,
1: ma bere si so nipa iranlowo mejila.
11: I don't talk about 200
1: percent. Mo kirin ajoya.
11: That make journey to be passed.
1: Akoko ni eniyan.
11: Number one is man.
1: Mo se lo ran awon eleyi.
11: Mo ti to God that help those
1: people. Kirin ajo won fi ya.
11: That make their journey so fast.
1: Mo de gbadura connection.
11: I pray for connection for you.
1: Olorun o lu eni
11: kan. Hey, God, you use somebody.
1: In the name of Jesus.
11: Amen.
1: Now gbogbo ala ma so seed le.
11: We are so sick today, sir.
1: If it agbara re ba ka.
11: Any amount you can afford.
1: For weekend, right?
11: 12 weekend like this.
1: Mo fe ti esu ni
11: gbogbo. I want to launch into blessing.
1: O de ma wonu.
11: I send it to you
1: in the name of Jesus. To ba ti sore yen.
11: After giving the offering.
1: Wa ni Oluwa.
11: You say Lord.
1: Mo ti ran eto authority.
11: I have supported authority
1: this morning. Eni yan kan se mi na.
11: Say someone to me also.
1: O so eri yan kile to.
11: You will testify ni before I
1: follow. Tabi kile to mo lola.
11: I want them break tomorrow.
1: Ti mo ba je wo
11: ni. If I be a prophet.
1: Wa gbo mo ti mo so.
11: You will know what I'm saying.
1: Ka de bale.
11: I
1: can number.
11: The account detail. 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God bless you.
1: O pasha.
11: I decree.
1: Gbogbo igbese to ba gbe.
11: Every step take from today.
1: Eri lo ma ja.
11: Hey, now you end the testimony.
1: Mo gbo congratulations.
11: I hear congratulations.
1: Gbogbo en to ba ti.
11: Anyone you see.
1: Gbogbo en to
11: ba. Anyone you see.
1: So
11: tell them I will use my glory.

0: morning, dear listener. You are welcome once again to Ashivas University's prayer time. My name is Reverend Canon Bayode Oladimeji. Presenting with me is my brother in Christ, Dr. Taiwo Adenego.
1: Good morning, listener. Today's inspirational talk is titled, Learn to Let Go. There are many things in life that call for your attention and reactions, but you must learn to let go. Instead of obsessing about what you can't change, focus on what you can influence. When you stop trying to control everything and place your life in God's hands, things have a way of working out. Use the power of prayer. Prayer reduces stress, boosts positive energy, and promotes health. When you are under prayer, learn to let go. It will reduce your stress level.
0: Today, we are praying for the staff of the health center, Ashivas University. The Bible says in Psalm 103, verses 2 and 3, Praise the Lord, O my soul, and forget not all his benefits, who forgives all your sins and heals all your diseases. Let us pray. Our Heavenly Father, we thank you for all the health workers in Ashivas University. We bless your holy name for the doctors and nurses and all other health workers. Thank you, Lord, for the students of Ashivas University, because you have not allowed any serious sicknesses to befall them since we open for academic activities. We pray, O Lord, that you strengthen and give the doctors the wisdom and knowledge to manage the health center. We pray for the matron, the nurses, the pharmacists, the medical laboratory scientists, and all other officials in the health center. We pray that you will protect them from any contagious diseases and direct them so that proper diagnosis will be made and effective treatment will be administered. We pray that you protect them and their family members so that they will have peace of mind to perform their duties effectively. We pray that as the students go about their studies in the university, God will protect them from all forms of danger. Oh Lord, let your grace be upon them so that they will not be affected by any disease of the land. We pray for increased knowledge and wisdom for all our health personnel so that they will continue to perform creditably on their job. Bless them and grant them the grace to receive the riches stored in secret places for them. All this we ask in the name of your Son, Jesus Christ, our Lord.
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0: Good morning. I am Abimbola Ogunbadeni with Adaba News Art Dawn. In the news, Ekiti spent 645.4 million naira to support rainstorm fire victims. Federal government to provide 100 MB daily free data for students from October. On the foreign scene, U.S. delivers military equipment to Nigeria.
1: This is the news.
0: Ekiti State Governor Abiodun Oyebanji said his administration has spent 645.4 million naira to support victims of rainstorm and fire disasters in the state since 2022. Oyebanji spoke in Ado Ekiti while distributing 105 million naira in cash and relief materials to 159 victims of rainstorm and flooding. The governor, represented by his deputy, Munisa Diafue, urged residents to heed early warnings from NAMET and emergency management agencies and avoid building on waterways. He said the government would continue to support victims while taking measures to prevent disasters. Meanwhile, Katsina State Governor Diko Rada has launched a $1 million climate resilience project to protect farming communities from floods, drought and post-harvest losses. The 12-month project implemented by Mercy Corps Nigeria will initially cover Bindawa, Bakori and Kafur local government areas. Rada said climate change poses a serious threat to Katsina's agricultural economy and called for stronger measures to protect farmers' livelihoods and food production. The project will support climate smart farming, restore degraded land, rehabilitate water systems, and improve food storage facilities to reduce post-harvest losses. In another development, the federal government has announced a zero-rate data initiative that will provide Nigerian students with 100 megabytes of free data daily from October 1st, 2026. The Minister of Education, Dr. Tunji Alausa, announced this in Abuja, saying the initiative will initially benefit students in public, senior secondary schools and tertiary institutions. The free data will enable students to access approved educational websites and digital learning platforms without data charges, in a move aimed at reducing the cost of digital learning, particularly for students in underserved communities. Alausa also announced plans to regulate internet access for children below the age of 16 as part of measures to strengthen online child protection. In a separate bit, the federal government says it will soon end the slaughtering of livestock in uncontrolled environments across Nigeria. The Minister of Livestock Development, Idi Mukhtar Meya, disclosed this in Kaduna at the launch of Olam Agri's True Value Cattle Feed. Meha said the government was developing modern abattoirs and would require livestock for the market to pass through feedlots and meet prescribed standards before slaughter. He said the move would improve the quality and traceability of Nigerian meat and position the country to compete in the export market. 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After the break, U.S. delivers military equipment to Nigeria. Stay with us. We'll be right back.
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0: 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Now to the rest of the bulletin. More than 4,000 Nigerians have voluntarily left India under an amnesty program for undocumented migrants. Nigeria's High Commissioner to India, Ambassador Saidu Muhammad, disclosed this in New Delhi. He said the Indian government introduced a program to allow Nigerians and other illegal residents to either regularize their status or leave the country without penalties. Muhammad said Nigeria has requested a further 3 to 6 month extension of the amnesty to enable more Nigerians to regularize their status or return home. He also urged Nigerians in India to obey the country's law and ensure they maintain a positive image of Nigeria. In the meantime, the national president of the Academic Staff Union of Secondary Schools, Shola Adigun, has called for greater collaboration among teachers, parents and government to improve Nigeria's education sector. Adigun made a call on Thursday in Ado Ekiti during an interactive program organized by the Ekiti State Bureau of Communications. He urged teachers to remain dedicated to their duties and called on president to provide proper care, guidance and support for their children. The ASSO's president also appealed for continuous training of teachers and improved welfare to enhance the quality of education. Now, the Kwara Area Command of the Nigeria Customs Service has seized smuggled goods worth 604.3 million naira. The acting area controller, Deputy Controller Najim Akomu Ogundeyi, disclosed this in Ilorin. It said the seizures included tramadol, foreign spaghetti and rice, petrol, used clothing and two luxury vehicles. Ogundeyi said the items were intercepted through intelligence-led operations and patrols across different routes in Kwara State. He warned smugglers that the command would not allow the state to become a safe haven for illegal trade. And finally, on the foreign scene, the United States has delivered military equipment to the Nigerian Air Force in Lagos and Kanji, Niger State, to support counterterrorism operations. The U.S. Africa Command AFRICOM said the equipment was delivered under a foreign military sales agreement between the United States and Nigeria and is intended to strengthen Nigerian-led efforts to combat terrorism in the region. AFRICOM added that the military support was provided at Nigeria's request and is based on respect for the country's sovereignty. The delivery comes weeks after the United States announced plans to reduce the number of its troops in Nigeria while training small teams of trainers and intelligence personnel. And to end the news at dawn, a recap of our top stories. Report to you that Governor Biodun Oyebanje says the state has spent 645.4 million naira supporting victims of rainstorm and fire disasters since 2022. I also told you that the federal government will provide Nigerian students with 100 megabytes of free daily data from October 1st to access approved educational platforms. And finally, on the foreign scene, brought to you that the United States has delivered military equipment to Nigerian Air Force to support counter-terrorism operations. And that's at about news at dawn, as edited by Patience Olusegun. On behalf of the production team, I am Abimbola Ogunbadini saying thanks for listening. Good morning.
1: This apartment can aptly be described as putting the right peg in the right hole. Oh, Misha Lai Dupe Kupo.
2: Oh, Papa Tudekola Wole Amesi. Oh, those state APC Chairman.
1: Alihaji Amidu Takuro.
2: Honorable Commissioner for Local Government.
1: And Chieftaincy Affairs.
2: And Honorable Bola Taiwo.
1: Special Advisor.
2: To Mr. Governor.
1: Oh, Union Matter.
2: Akoni Honorable Taiwo Adegroye. Chairman of the Local Government.
1: Comrade Ademola Ojuju.
2: Oh, those state NURTW Chairman.
1: Who has Duro Chinyo Onigbogbo Ibawa.
2: Thank you once again,
1: Mr. Governor, for the recognition bestowed upon Osun State Indigenous.
2: Residing in Ondo State.
1: Awa Nfida Aninoju Wipe.
2: Ipowa with
1: Fuarewa Asiwadubola Ahmed Tinubu.
2: Comes 2027 general election.
1: Otubola Iwaju Adigun.
2: Ondo State Media.
1: Fun serious.
2: Labi Alakoso wa Alihaji Akeem Oso.
1: Chairman and coordinator of
2: Fun serious Ondo State.
1: Honorable Mrs. Bukola Ajayi, Ondo State Women's Leader, Fun serious.
2: The secretary wa
1: Matthew Babatunde Oladepo.
2: Awon Lonya Akedia Wipe.
1: Thank you, Mr. Governor.

0: Abe Abiodun Akinwumi ko lo soju Akure North and South Federal Constituency labi asi egbe oselu African Democratic Congress ADC Balawumi Balawo Balawu gbogbo wa.
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1: 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It is located in Akure.
2: Honey, I'm worried about the future of our children.
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3: 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I speak of Adetola International Schools, Akure, Nursery, Primary, and College.
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3: 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Now I am not answering any more questions, darling. 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
2: I trust your judgment, dear husband. So let's do it then for our boy and girl next session.
3: Oh, one more thing. Entrance examination into Adetola College holds on Saturday, July 19 at Adetola College, Oshile Quarters, Akure, by 9 a.m.
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7: Politics was not always bad. 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

It's another beautiful Friday on Adabar 88.9 FM. Welcome you to a world on issues and the polity, where we dissect the national issues, then we'll take a peep at the national newspaper and see what we have for you this morning as Nigerians and as our beautiful listeners. 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Free federal government data for varsity students from October 1. Nigeria gets more U.S. military equipment. 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

0: Tinubu inaugurate food bank ICT experience center in Anambra. Police nab six over robbery, burglary, and as NSCDC stresses due process. PFIPC courts to reassign Adeyemi's right suit. We'll bring you details of these and more on the program this morning. Stay with us. We'll be right back. I'm Olajumoke Omotosho.
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0: John Venn's 3-in-1 chocolate. Enjoy instant goodness.
1: All right, thank you so much for being there. Let's kickstart this from the punch this morning. China supplies 39% of Nigeria's 28 trillion naira import. Nigeria imported goods worth 11.01 trillion naira from China in the first half of 2026, accounting for nearly 40% of the country's total import, amid growing concerns by the National Agency for Food and Drug Administration and Control over Chinese-linked counterfeit networks. An analysis by news agency of the latest foreign trade in goods statistics report released by the National Bureau of Statistics shows that import from China rose from 5.10 trillion naira in the first quarter to 5.92 trillion naira in the second quarter. The combined 11.01 trillion naira represented 39.27% of Nigeria's 28.04 trillion naira total import between January and June 26, indicating that almost 4 naira out of every 10 naira spent on imported goods during the period went to products originating from China. China's share of Nigeria's import also increased considerably from the corresponding period of last year. NBS data showed that Nigeria imported 4.663 trillion naira from China in first quarter 2025 and 4.963 trillion naira in quarter two, bringing the first half figure to 9.62 trillion naira. This means import from China increased by 1.39 trillion naira or 14.49% to 11.013 trillion naira in first half of 2026. The increase occurred despite a contraction in Nigeria's overall import bill. Total import fell from 33.14 trillion naira in the first half of 2025 to 28.04 trillion naira in first half 2026, representing a decline of 15.37%. You can get to read more on this story from The Punch this morning with the headline, China supplies 39% of Nigeria's 28 trillion naira imports. From the Nation newspaper, free federal government data for varsity students from October 1. Students are to enjoy free educational data access beginning from October 1, the federal government hinted yesterday. This is another initiative by the government to smoothen learning in tertiary institutions. Already through the Nigeria Education Loan Fund, NEL Fund, more than 1.2 million students have benefited from tuition and out-of-pocket loans to enable them to finance their education without financial hindrance. Education Minister Dr. Tunji Alausa, who dropped the hint, said the ambitious program would run under the zero-rated access to educational platforms and content initiative. The initiative, organized by the Nigerian Communications Commission, NCCC, was launched yesterday at Transcorp Hotel, Abuja. The initiative is part of President Bola Ahmed Tinubu's Renewed Hope Agenda, RHA, designed to benefit learners from low-income households and communities with limited access to conventional educational infrastructure. You can get to read this story from the Nation newspaper this morning with headline, free federal government data for varsity students from October 1. From the Punch, Katsina Traders endorse Rada Tinubu for 2027. Traders across 34 local government areas of Katsina State have endorsed Governor Dikko Rada and President Bola Tinubu for re-election in 2027, citing development projects and support for businesses under the administrations. The endorsement was announced on Thursday in Katsina, where Katsina State Traders Association pledged to mobilize its members across the state to support the two leaders. Speaking at the event, Rada thanked the traders for their confidence and continued support since his administration assumed office in 2023. Rada, who spoke on behalf of himself and Tinubu, said endorsements demonstrated the business community's confidence in the policies and programs of the two administrations. He assured the traders that his administration would continue to strengthen support for businesses and expand economic opportunities across the state. You can read the story from The Punch this morning with headline, Katsina Traders endorse Rada Tinubu for 2027.

0: From the Vanguard, one dies as two-story building collapses in Lagos. Tragedy struck in Lagos on Thursday when two-story building undergoing manual demolition partially collapsed in Aburu, Alimosho local government area, leaving one person dead and two others rescued. The Lagos State Emergency Management Agency, LASEMA, which confirmed the incident, said the building collapsed around midnight at number 42 Governor's Road, Aburu, in Alimosho area of the state. According to the agency, its emergency response team arrived at the scene after receiving a distress call and found workers trapped beneath the rubble. Two adult males were rescued and given first aid before being taken to a nearby hospital facility for further medical attention. Another adult male was discovered dead from beneath the collapsed structure. As of press time, LASEMA, the Lagos State Fire and Rescue Service, and Lagos State Ambulance Service, LASAMBOS, were at the scene conducting recovery operations. The agency urged residents and developers to comply with building regulations and engage certified professionals for demolition and construction activities. You can read this story from the Vanguard this morning. From the Guardian, PFIPC court to reassign ADME's right suit. Federal High Court in Abuja yesterday returned to its registry for reassignment a fundamental rights suit filed by the detained self-styled Director General of the Presidential Foreign Investment Promotion Council, ADME. The court declined to proceed with the hearing after establishing that the 72-hour period given to the respondent to show cause why ADME's remaining relief should be granted has not expired. The matter, which came up before Justice Obiora Iguatu, had been scheduled for the respondents to show cause in response to ADME's application. At the proceedings, counsel for the applicant, Mohammed Abdulaziz, told the court that the respondent had been duly served and that the applicant was ready to proceed. The counsel for the Attorney General of the Federation, Mercy Akeredolu, was also in court, while other respondents were absent. Justice Iguato ever queried the timing of the service and pointed out that the 72-hour period had not elapsed. The judge also questioned the competence of the proof of service for the hearing notice, asking whether it had been properly deposed to before a commissioner for oath. He subsequently held that the respondent had not yet exhausted a period granted to him to show cause. Justice Iguatu thereafter returned the case file to the registry for reassignment, directing the applicant to return when the respondent time had expired and matter was ready to proceed. You can read this story from The Guardian this morning with the headline, PFIPC, court to reassign ADME's right suit. Let's go on this break. We'll return. The program continues. Stay with us.
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5: All right, thank you so much for being there. The program Yourself, Issues in the Polity, and we're taking a peep into the national dailies this morning. Let's see the punch. IG's police filming warning sparks outrage. Outrage is growing over the right of Nigerians to record police officers while performing their duties in public, as human rights groups and the African Action Congress back the position of the Nigeria Bar Association against the attempt to restrict the practice. The development followed a recent clash of positions between NBA President Oyekosala Badejo Okosoya and Inspector General Police Olatunji Disu over the extent to which members of the public can film police officers. The NBA president had backed citizens' rights to record police officers performing their duties in public while calling for clearer rules to protect officers from unnecessary intrusion into their private lives. The position followed a March 17 judgment of the Federal High Court in Warri, Delta State, which affirmed Nigeria's constitutional right to record police officers while they perform their duties in public. Justice Yeldizira Njiwa, in a judgment in a suit filed by lawyer Maxwell Uwaifo, also directed police officers to display their names and false numbers during public operations. Speaking on the controversy on Thursday, the Amnesty International Country Director Issa Sanusi said anything capable of obstructing transparency in policing could not be justified. He said, and I quote, "It is a duty of police to tell their men to be decent, to be fair, to be open, to be transparent. So if they are transparent and decent, I don't think they should mind whether people are monitoring them or not." Similarly, the General Secretary of the Committee of Defense of Human Rights, Gerard Kachi, backed the NBA's position, saying recording police activities was an important tool for accountability. It said recordings could help establish evidence in cases involving alleged police misconduct or resistance to lawful authority. According to him, the police should instead encourage the use of body-worn cameras by officers to promote professionalism and accountability. The African Action Congress also condemned the reported restriction, arguing that Nigerians needed the ability to document encounters with police officers, particularly amid concerns over illegal checkpoints and criminal impersonating policemen. The AAC cited Section 39, Subsection 1 of the 1999 Constitution, which guarantees freedom of expression and the right to receive and impart information. It said police officers performing public duties in public spaces could not invoke privacy to prevent citizens from documenting their activities. You can get to read more on this story from the Punch newspaper this morning with the headline, "IG's police filming warning sparks outrage." From The Guardian, NNPC to upgrade over 900 fuel stations with solar EV chargers. As part of its nationwide rollout of smart energy stations, the Nigerian National Petroleum Company Limited, NNPCL, has disclosed plans to lift its network of over 900 retail outlets with solar power, electric vehicle, EV charging facilities, and digital self-service technology. Disclosing this yesterday in Abuja after the commissioning of NNPC Retail's technology-driven smart station, the Executive Vice President Downstream NNPC Limited, Mumuni Degazao, said between 50 and 70 smart stations will be delivered across the country within the next 6 months, with about 5 already in Abuja. According to him, the long-term plan is to modernize both existing stations and new outlets across NNPC Retail's network, which currently has more than 900 affiliate mega standard leased ultra-modern and floating stations. The commissioned facility combines conventional fuel dispensing with EV charging, power solar, IPG services, automated car wash, and digital self-servicing fueling. The Gazal said the initiative will transform the traditional filling station into an energy hub, bringing together different forms of energy, electric vehicle charging, gas and petrol, in one location. Explained that the self-service feature allows customers to purchase fuel at any time through a mobile application, while attendants remain available to assist users who are unfamiliar with the technology. You can read the story from The Guardian this morning with headline, NNPC to upgrade over 900 fuel stations with solar EV chargers.

0: from the punch. ASUU threatens nationwide strike over unpaid salaries agreement. The Academic Staff Union of Universities has threatened to resume its suspended nationwide strike if the federal government and state government failed to urgently address outstanding issues affecting university lecturers. ASUU said it could reactivate the strike without any further notice. Over the incomplete implementation of the December 2025 agreement, payment of the remaining 3.5 months of withheld salaries and non-remittance of billions of naira deducted from lecturers' salaries. The union's position was contained in a statement sent to newsmen in the early hours of Friday by its president, Christopher Puna, after an emergency meeting of the National Executive Council held at the University of Abuja. ASUU said the 2025 agreement followed more than 8 months of negotiations and struggles, but had not been fully implemented by the federal government and several state government. It said, and I quote, unless immediate and concrete steps are taken to fully and comprehensively address issues bordering the welfare and well-being of Nigerian academics, ASUU NEC will not accept any blame for calling out its members on a nationwide strike action within the shortest time possible, end quote. The union warned it commended Abia State Governor Alex Oti and the government of Bauchi, Ekiti, Ogun, Benue, Yobe, Adamawa, Kebbi, Katsina, and Borno for commencing the implementation of the agreement. The union said Kano, Edo, Plateau, Taraba, Gombe, Bayelsa, and also pledged to commence implementation in September or October, while warning other states to act before universities were plunged into an industrial crisis of monumental proportions. On withheld salaries, ASUU acknowledged that the Tinubu administration had paid four of the 7.5 months withheld during the Buhari administration, but demanded the immediate release of the outstanding 3.5 months. ASUU also alleged that pension contributions, cooperative deductions, and union check off dues running into billions of naira had remained unremitted for several months. The union warns that the combination of unpaid salaries, unremitted deductions, and poor implementation of the agreement was threatening industrial peace in the universities. You can read the story from The Punch this morning with the headline, ASUU threatens nationwide strike over unpaid salaries agreement. Let's go on this record. When we return, we'll delve into our discussion for this morning. Why is Ondo state-owned university still under lock and key? Stay with us. We'll be right back.
1: Oh, yes, so Fumi. Kilo mo wa.
2: Fumi nilu ye.

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0: John Venn's 3-in-1 chocolate. 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
3: Mother of the year. Well done. But please, he's been managing the milk small now.
4: It's not meal. This is golden one 3-in-1. 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
6: It's more than analysis, it's participation.

Thank you so much for being there. Thank you so much. The program is still Issues in the Polity, reaching from Adaba 88.9 FM. We'll continue our conversation on why on those state-owned universities are still under lock and keys. It doesn't mean there are no people there, there are people there, but academic activities grounded. Let's kick starts with this on Monday, just this Monday. An emergency meeting was convened at the instance of the state governor, His Excellency Dr. Lucky Oremesanyi Dasua, to find a lasting solution to the impasse in the other three state-owned universities, namely AAUA, OAUS Tech, and UNIMED. And the meeting started around 7 p.m. The governor specifically said that his intention was to meet with the management and union leaders of AAUA alone, but the invitation was extended to other institutions by mistake. The governor spoke on the implication of the ongoing strike on the government and citizens of the state, especially the student and their parent. He emphasized his readiness to ensure that adequate attention are given are given to the education sector, and expresses disappointment that they did not consider his closeness with all the unions in the tertiary institution before embarking on the strike. And now this is where it is, not considering his relationship with them, forgetting that these lecturers have needs also that they have to meet. I'm going to do all the talking alone. But he promised to fulfill this promise, his promise of the commencement of the agreement with effect from August 2026, but called for an understanding to call off the strike immediately. So this morning, this conversation is going to be between me and Comrade Tayo Ogunbeni, Chairman, SANU, AAUA, and JAC

0: of the payment. So we are still waiting for them.
1: Okay, to you're yet to submit, you're waiting for them to call for the submission.
0: No, I think that depends on the management, because that was the resolution that they should submit the cost application of payment of counter and counter. So by now, I think they should have done that. They should have done that. But I'm not in the position to say whether they have done it or not. My what concerns me is the payment to our members.
1: Okay, so now let's take a look at this way. What exactly did the state government fail to implement that forced JAC ODSCI to go on an indefinite strike?
0: We actually demanded for two things.
1: Okay.
0: Well, before we started this strike, because we gave the 14 days ultimatum to the government.
1: Mm.
0: One, implement this new agreement between government, between federal government and the federal and the universities unions.
1: Yeah.
0: Two, we talk about implementation of the budgetary allocation for 2026. And a few days after our communique was released and given to the government came out to announced that they will start the implementation of this agreement with effect from August 2026, and also announced 60% increment in the subvention given to all these tertiary institutions in the state. But the crux of our problem is that at the end of August, when we are expecting the government to release the additional 60% promise to this universities, they only released the old subventions.
1: So the 60% was not reflecting?
0: Yes, as at that time.
1: Okay.
0: But immediately we commenced our strike, the 60% was released. But the truth of the matter is that this 60% cannot do anything. Hmm. It cannot solve the problem at all. At all, it cannot solve the problem, because the 60% only put some of these tertiary institutions and what they are expected to collect for the budget only. And some of them, it don't even go to that budgetary allocation for them per 2026. So it cannot do anything. Let us look at it from my university now. Before now, they were given 223 million as a subvention. And they had additional 60% to it recently, which is 133 million. The total is about 357 million. And as at July salary, the university is using 604 million to pay salary monthly. 604 to pay salary monthly. And we are talking of quarter. The quarter, estimated quarter and a quarter, that is the recently agreed allowances that we are talking about in Adekola Ajasi, is 294 million. So if you add 294 million to 604 million, you know the addition, whereas total of 357 million was given to them for the month. So you can see that they cannot do anything at all. That is the problem we are having. And that is what we discussed with the state government, to look at the implication that this thing cannot do it, except we want to close down the university for as many years as possible. So, and he agreed that they will look at the financial, that the university should supply the financial implication of payment of that agreement to be added to what they are collecting before, as that is what we are still expecting. And since they promised that you take effect in August, we are still waiting.
1: Today is 11th of September already.
0: Yes.
1: It's already counted down to another salary.
0: Maybe, but that means if it is counted down to another salary, we too will be counted down to another salary before we call up.
1: So the students, they've been home for 68 days now.
0: For my own union, we are only 10 days.
1: Yes,
0: now.
1: September. Yours was September 2nd. ASU was September 68 days already.

0: deserves a home. So look at it this way. Today's Friday. What happens if the government called on you and said, let's renegotiate with SANU? I don't see.
1: We have renegotiation within the negotiation. I don't know what you mean by renegotiation. Are they going to renegotiate payment or renegotiating the agreement?
0: Yes, the agreement. The agreement, the payment. Okay, let's the state government is saying, okay, let's do it this way. You know, like what I read from your communique that he said for the relationship he's having with you, you should consider that before embarking on this strike. If he now says that, okay, we're going to pay 50% of this or 70% of this, is that enough for you to call off the strike?
1: As the leader of Jakinondo State, I don't have the power to make a decision except my member decides. I cannot do otherwise. So if there is a negotiation to that effect, I will have to call the Congress of the various university to present to them, and they will take the final conclusion or final decision about it. So, but the truth of the matter is this: if other states like Ekiti can do it immediately, it was approved. What is the Ondo State from doing it? That is the question we are asking. But I want to tell you that the meeting we had with the government of Ondo State was a very good one, because it was there's no threatening of victimization. Let me thank the government for that. They really understood what we are asking for, and that is why for now the appeal of the government to call off the strike is in the, you know, as a government, that is what you ought to do. But as a labor leader, I must consider all my members too, except the governor wants them to stone me or to stone the leadership of ODSD Jack. That is reality. Until we see the commitment of the governor in terms of alert in our bank accounts, I don't think we can do anything for them.
0: You know, when you listen to conversation from some parents, they'll say, oh, what is wrong with these lecturers? Their own is too much. What else do they? The government has given 60%. I hope, I just want you to make them understand what this fight is all about. That it is, maybe it's just about you, the unions, or you don't care about the future of the student. Make them understand.
1: Yes, let me say this. I am a parent too. And I've said it countless times that I am a casualty in this ongoing strike. Because two of my children are supposed to have graduated now. They were final year students at Adekola Ajashin University. Do you think I would be happy to cause problems for my own children? If not necessary. What we are asking for is our rights. If as a parent, my child or my children in other tertiary institution who ask for money that I cannot pay, what kind of father will they call me? What we are talking about is that there is an agreement signed. And when this agreement was being done, we have the representative of the state government in the negotiating team, who I believe usually brief his colleagues. We have the representatives of the pro-chancellors of the state university also there, who I believe also must be briefing his contemporaries in the other state university about this agreement. This agreement was based on the collective bargaining. So when the agreement comes into place, they have no option as a state government to implement. Let me remind you that the same thing happened in 2009. And as we speak, many of the agreements were not implemented for us. So, and when it was implemented, it was implemented too late. Like I say, in Adekola Ajashin now, they are still owing us 124-month hazard arrears of 209 agreement.
0: 124 months.
1: Yes. And that 124 months is almost 10 years. Again, in Adekunle Ajashin, when the national minimum wage was increased in 2019, Ondo State government was the first that started it during the Akete election. I think January 2020, they started implementing. We did not get this payment until 54 months later. So, as of today, they are still only lost 54 months arrears. That's a 2019 minimum wage. Also, we are talking of 25-35% salary increment that was given to all the workers. As of today, we did not get it until 18 months after. But we were able to use our union power to get 7 out of the outstanding 18 months. So consider all this. And not we cannot stop on that. If we are looking at it, we are talking of issues that affect our members. For example, if my comparative deduction is being deducted for as many as 37 months now and it's not remitted, what do you want me to do? We are talking of our members that retired since 2008. I want to appreciate the state governor, His Excellency Dr. Lord Orimisa Aye, that you are for prioritizing payment of gratuity at the state level. But in many of our universities or polytechnics or whatever, this has not been done because there is no money to do it. If somebody retired 2008, as at that time, assuming that person was given 1 million, at least with 1 million, you can still do something.
0: Yes, he can make a million out of his life.
1: Yes, but today, since 2008, our members that retired have not collected their gratuity. Many of them are dead. So this hurt is a fight for survival. Fight for proper funding of our tertiary institutions. Fight for emancipation from suffering for the workers and those that will join us later, because whether we like it or not, if we don't do it well, those who are coming behind us, we face the same
0: problem. Yes.
1: The truth of the matter is that what we are asking for is proper funding of our tertiary institution in Ondo State. And I want to appreciate the governor, at least for this 60%. Like I said earlier on, that 60% only situates the subvention to what we are expecting for 2026 budget year. It has not added much to it. If Akuba, for example, we need about 900 plus to pay salary, and you are giving, as of today, 357 million to do it. Let us look at the plus and minus. Where would they get the money to pay? And if, for example, also stack two, the former subvention given to them was 62 million, and the budget allocation for them were 112 million. They were given 62. And as of today, if you look at the content something to it, we need about 250 million to pay salary. And government is releasing 100.8 million for them. Where would they get the additional 150 million? I've explained several times on this. Several times to my people that what government is looking at is not the reality. The reality of the matter is that government thinks the school fees should be able to cater for these things where we are talking of salary and other things. And I said, this may not be true because many of these school fees are tied to certain services. For example, as a student, it is your right to attend free medical attention.
0: Yes.
1: When you are in school.
0: Like this,
1: so you have to pay for your health center. You have to have your ID card. Library is there. You have to, there is a service, certain money attached to the library service. ICT service, there is all this money are not part, they are included with the school fees, but which actually are not for the spending of the school. For example, if the money attached for the health center is spent by the university or by head of the school, and there is a crisis, somebody is sick and there is crisis, maybe I pray it will not happen that any of the students should die. Do you think the VC can stand up and talk? So the problem we are having is that we don't look at education as a social service. And that is why we are having this problem. until the state government realizes the fact that education is a social service to the people. I am not saying that people should not pay to complement government efforts. But what I'm saying is that we should not put the burden of the payment all upon the parents. Okay. Because let me say this, when Adekunle Ajayi was paid 35,000, and the Akiti government came and said that they cannot cope, we have to increase it. Many students drop out, they cannot cope. They drop out, and as of today, whatever they become, I don't know, they drop out. And let me just give you a brief history of what brought about the calamity we are going through presently. I want to say, for example, Akungba, during the Governor Mimiko's regime, we were collecting subvention of 212 million. As at that time, Akungba has about 3 or 4 faculties. As at that time, that is as far back as 2011, 2012 now. They have as far back as 20 faculties. As far back of, they have about 3 or 4 faculties. Now, when Akiti came in, he said, they cannot cope with the subvention. And he reduced it from 245 million. But he encouraged increment in the school fees to some extent. When the student protested, he reduced it. But he thought that at least with the increment, they would be able to cope. Mm. But that is where we have this problem. The problem started since that time. Today, I am saying it openly to everybody that they deduct our third party deductions to pay our salary. Mm. How can that happen? If as of today, in my university, for example, the university management is owing the cooperative society over 900, between 750 to 900 million as deduction not remitted. And when we ask questions, they said when the money given to them is not enough, they use the money to augment. People as users, our money is not being released to us as at when due. So, and you said there should be peace. We just decide that we want to keep peace. But now, with the new additional allowances that is approved, if we did not cry now, I want to tell you that maybe we will be collecting a salary once in 4 months. Because if you are giving, you know, it was a cry that brought about 60% now.
0: Yes.
1: Now it's 223 million. If you are giving 223 million, you are paying salary of 900 something million. How can we cope? That means we may be collecting maybe once in 4 or 5 months salary. So that is the purpose of our struggle. Okay. We are not fighting anybody, but we are asking for our rights. Thank you very much.
0: Just to make it understandable to parents at home wondering why would you say the students should go home? What else do you want? I believe our listeners, our parents, understand why the fight. Now let's pull this to the end and ensure that we get what we want. Let's see if we can take a call or two on the program this morning before we call it a wrap. 0816-251-9991. Hello, good morning.
2: Good morning, presenter.
0: Good morning. Your name and where you calling from? Quick one.
2: My name is Akino Dominic. I'm calling from Nasia.
0: Go ahead, Dominic.
2: I am hopeful and believe that before next week runs out, government will do the needful and will go back to their work. Have a nice day.
0: All right. Thank you, Dominic, for being optimistic. 0816-251-9991. Hello, good morning.
3: Good morning.
0: Good morning. Your name or where you're calling from?
3: Comrade Olu Isijola from Owo.
0: All right, go ahead.
3: The source person has said that let there be a collective bargaining. You see, when two elephants fight, the grass will suffer. I pity our students, our children, and I pity our parents too. But then, I cannot blame the university lecturers or the workers. Let there be a collective bargaining based on the principles of give and take and concession to end this impasse and imbroglio. Comrade Olusiola from Owo. Thank you.
0: All right. Thank you so much, Comrade. Comrade Ogunbeni. So let's say in the next 2 weeks, what are we looking out for?
1: Yes. In the next 2 weeks.
0: Yes.
1: I think the outcome of the meeting we had with the governor is anything to go by, I believe that the government should have done the needful. So by that time, if we see the alert that they start implementing what they promised, we will and consider the payment of the arrears from January to date, we can now call our Congress and inform them the next line of action. But I want to assure you that, like I said, many of us are staff of that university in Ondo State are casualties too. It's not that we are not part of them, because I don't have money to take my children to private universities or overseas. So we are casualty, and we don't want that casualty to be prolonged.
0: Thank you so much, Comrade Tayo Ogunbini, the chairman, SANU, AAUA, and Jack ODSTI, for your time on the program. We believe the government will do the needful in due time and in earnest for the sake of the student. We believe we'll call you next time, you obliges. And the Academic Staff Union of University, as early this morning, just this morning, Friday, threatened that they're going to resume their suspended nationwide strike if the federal government and state government fail to urgently address outstanding issues affecting university lecturers. All this we need to put on the table and make sure that it work out just for the student and for the parent and the Nigerian citizens at large. We need to go. Thank you so much. We appreciate everyone for your contributions on the program. We'll do this again, God willing, next week. Thank you so much, Comrade Ogunbini.
1: Thank you for giving us your support in terms of publicity for our struggle. Let me say this. I want to appeal to our member to bear with us. Sooner or later.
0: There's light at the end of the tunnel.
1: Yeah, this time we pass.
0: All right. Okay. My name is Olajumoke Omotosho. God bless Nigeria. Good morning.
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7: 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But please, he's been managing the milk small now.
8: 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It comes with milk already inside.
7: 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Since when?
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1: Government Technical College Owo Tekwo Owo 94 set where you na dey 32 years don't go from our workshop to Akure. Now your face be this after 32 years. Make we meet, make we laugh, make we remember everything we happened that time. The great reunion 2026 is here. Tekwo Owo 94 set one meet in Akure na Saturday September 12 for Deja Vu Hotel Alagbaka Estate Akure na in we go gather day. Arrive at 10 a.m. Na 11 a.m. the program go start. Come with one person where you want make it jollificate with you. Husband, wife, friend, partner, bring them come. This one go be fun where you never experienced before. Everything go de kulele. Food, music, gist. As we go de share old memories, all of us go be Tekwo 94 again that day. For September 12, make you no dollar more. This announcement come from the planning committee.
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2: Attention! Suspected chemical poisoning has been reported in Odigbo local government area and its environs of Ondo State. This is having adverse effects on our health and some have lost their lives. 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Do not handle or ingest unknown substance, liquid or mixtures. Recognize the warning signs like blurring of vision, headache, respiratory difficulty, loss of consciousness and raised blood pressure, which can lead to death. 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Protect yourself, protect your families and others by abstaining from the above mentioned chemicals or mixtures. Let's prevent further exposure and stop selling these chemicals. This announcement is from the Ondo State Ministry of Health.
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2: Did you know that Nigeria has one of the highest under 5 mortality rates in the world and vaccines preventable diseases contribute significantly? 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
2: Nigeria now one of the highest country where kpai-kpai of children whenever reach 5 years plenty pass for the world. And disease when vaccine fit prevent, they join the contributor. 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That one means say they never receive any kind of vaccination before.
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2: 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Make them for protect them against cervical cancer. All vaccine they save and they work and government don't pay for all of them. 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
3: The Center for Continuing Education, CCE, Federal University of Technology, Akure Futa, invites applications from qualified candidates for admission into its pre-degree science PDS program, which 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
15: This is to inform the general public that Ondo State Government has commenced the enforcement of Violence Against Persons Prohibition Law 2021, VAP. This law is to prohibit child abuse, sexual harassment, child defilement, domestic violence, forceful ejections, and abandonment of spouse, female genital mutilation, harmful traditional practices against widows, and so on. If you find or know anyone engaging in these harmful practices, contact Ondo State Agency Against Gender-Based Violence. Okay, the accurate. Is 080-8010-1010. Again, is 080-8010-1010. Anyone found indulging in such practices will face the wrath of the law. Rape penalty is life imprisonment, while other offenses carry stiffer penalties ranging from 2 years to life imprisonment. To be forewarned is to be forearmed. This message is from Ondo State Agency Against Gender-Based Violence. Okay, the accurate.
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Ewure North and South rejoice, for a light has come, as Honorable Babatunde Faro is bringing a difference into the service of a true representation. Babatunde Faro, a man who understands the struggle of you and I in Akure, courageous and bold. He hears a call and ready to stand up for the interest of all in Abuja. Oyato is the slogan that will definitely bring a vision for progress, for growth, and for change. Vote Babatunde Faro to represent Akure North and South Federal Constituency in the coming election under People's Democratic Party, PDP. Oyato!

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0: Forever, yeah.
1: 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Camera they on.
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all diva there, yeah. 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Now if you go talk say girl, this is a Friday feeling. From Insta Studio, yeah. For the by tape on NFM. We are welcome on. On top the show. What will be the name of the show? In case you're not JJC, or be you're not customer, Dada. But it could be like saying you don't call the remember again. This is our inside life on top of the by tape on NFM. That's how we run them every Friday. Papa, Mama, the full clan. Mama, do you to do? DJ, yeah, I don't represent the full clan. You know, Anna, you know, with the drum. My name is Mama. Patience, Olusegun. You know me as Patience eBay. Before. But now, Nana, now, Patience, Olusegun. O to the A, to the U, to the S, to the E, to the G, to the U, to the A. Yeah, so we don't come today on top inside life on top Adaba. It's a point NFL. Now so we go gather the digger. Everything will don't make sense. See 12 o'clock we don't knock like that. Maybe they turn and say we did live for Facebook for Adaba. It's a point NFL. Now now. If you want to know what she carry, then you go join us live on Facebook for Adabai Tape on NFM. Join us live on TikTok for Adabai Tape on NFM. Come on, see what she carry.

some talent day. Some art of work day. That they learn them. If you go school, make you learn them. If you sign up with somebody, make you learn them. But someday, na inborn, na raw. That kind one, eh? Now bad God they give her. Copy copy no day. You know say copy copy no be. You know if it be like original. You see this one me they do, eh? Na raw talents. My bad God, my bragging rights. This one, nah, give me. I they use it for the betterment of the. Of the upliftment of the society. I say, man, I speak English. Mommy, no, please, I'm not joining English at all.

You did that. You're going to listen to me this morning. You did hospital. You did all the travel. You don't get joy this morning. May I be joy giver? Me go give you joy. 100%. So now because of you, me there, yeah. So tell Pale, tell Male, tell Sister, tell Brother. Tell everybody for street, eh? Tell people for yard. Tell them for area. Tell them, say, Mama, there, yeah.

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1: What did they saw for inside life or where you did? Drop your comments. Me go read down. Let me share them. Let me like them. Shout out to everybody when they celebrate birthday. My way, my Virgo queens and prince and kings. Where are they? I go see players better music today before we come out on top of the show. But for now, me and everybody, I say we do pasha. But if they give you yam, they give you knife. Don't be, you know, you go take cutter. Today, now, on top of the show, the yam, them your hand. The knife, you call, now my hand is today. So, let me go now, take cutter. You know what I start. So I go cut out the way you go favor me because you know, people they make one promise, say they give you hoe. Say, oh yeah, see hoe, see you, see farmland. And you go know you go say, you don't complete it like that. So that's it go be. So it's all the September, but man, I don't worry today. I go see give us that jams, we go dance boots based on say. Now we months we day. Shout out to everybody where they support us for area, people where they support us for street, people where they show us love, people where they say they never even meet us. Based on say they just they hear us for radio, they be with fans. Now some say they gather fans. You know, go know people. So a lot of time I go, sometimes I just say okay, may I just enter some lungu. You know, say we might be now. I just say okay, may I just enter some lungu. You know, I just say this guy, I use my face cap. Like, say, I say he's on today, so you know. Person go see they mention your name for inside that lungu because man. So I just see my dodge in it here. That's all. So sometimes based on that one, you get the kind of things where you say you go won't do for outside because you don't know who they look you. So I tell you this morning, when they listen to me, you get name, you don't get name more. You popular, you know popular. You get fame, you don't get fame more because nobody will not get name. Okay, you get fame, you don't get fame more. Not the kind of things where you go to do for outside. You go things that people don't see you. Actually, people they see you. That one won't bring me to something where it happened, where they happen for social media. I beg go. It gets one man. For Anambra, for Igbo Etiti na Enugu State. Yes. The man, he and his wife, they can't get quanta. He happen for a like inside life or he for social media. Don't be say the he and the wife can't say the wife can't say won't come up for the husband house. He no won't marry again. The man can say okay, they go. But before you go, my 10-year-old girl, leave her for me. Don't be the man bunny picking. The woman go begin to follow a dragon. If this kind of thing don't happen, safe. The woman can't say by fire by force. What kind of thing you're picking? Now we go to say leave your for her. Not be the man boy picking. Now we go even gather man shoes and say leave the man be picking for the man. Mm-hmm. The woman can't go. Leave the 10-year-old for the man. Could you believe me? Please write that English down. Could you believe for that 10-year-old where that girl day? When the girl can enter 18 years old, the man they knock the girl like Paco. From 10 years old, can reach 18 year old. The man they knock the girl like Paco. So the girl they carry belly, the man they spread the belly for the Peking. As secret come boss, everywhere come boss, yaga. They all can arrest the man. This same girl come the need the bear police. Say, please don't arrest my daddy. The matter long. I say you said go to this and say you sure say it happened. Hey, social media. Google is your friend. Just Google it. Say father, if you use pidgin, Google them. AI don't make life better. AI go carry pidgin can't give you. Google and say papa when they sleep with 10-year-old Pekin after the mama lived in house. Please come back and tell me. Like things they sup for inside life, for where me and you day. I confess.

Shout out to everybody when they join us live from Facebook, from TikTok. Antonio from Makoko Edo, I see you. He say you promised to credit on live last month. Last month, but you claim that me, I don't know your name, or Anthony. I don't pick you as anybody will win anything on the on top of this show. Please. I don't know the good deal. Show where I do 2 years ago. If you talk about them, me remember. Alabi, I see you. Make another drop on our comments. I go to read them as you comment they come. Welcome to the program, Radio Diva Party. Thank you, Alabi. Say Adabaya FM, do card giveaway now. No worry. I go do giveaway on top of the show today. But make you stay on top of the show. Make you stay. No go anywhere. If you no go anywhere, I go do giveaway. Courtesy the management of Adabaya Tape on 9 FM. And Temita, I say, why don't mama? Thank you to Rashidat. I didn't do it's a good morning, happy weekend. Oh, wara. Olufemi said, mama, the mama, see me. Oh, yes, it's a big mama. I didn't enjoy you. I didn't enjoy you too. Good morning to everybody. I didn't do I see all of now. Make them understand in the comments as now they send them. Let me go to the reader. Why are you smiling?

Oh Lori, I see you. I see when you call sponsor. You say Radio Divide, Facebook and TikTok. Happy weekend. Happy weekend to you, Mama. I enjoy you from here. Alabi saying they enjoy us here for thank you very much, Alabi. God bless you. I bet Mama gift us for TikTok now. And you know bad if you gift me for TikTok today. Just you know what to do.

0: they look the background. God, as he said, who be this lepa where they for the background? Where is it? Who is the lepa? Okay, me I go yeah, you see later. But for now, make we see the carry the program. They go Miss Kiliwa Befe. I see you. Akpata Phyllis, remain blessed, Adaba. Thank you very much, Mama Adaba. Welcome. I greet you too. Thank you to everybody where they send messages for TikTok. You know, say, Miss, I say, oh, Lord, they shuttle between Facebook and TikTok. Even Miss, they shuttle between Facebook and TikTok. They read the comments. Okay. He said, go, they do DJ. You fit. Make I go, they do DJ. Say, it fits me. Thank you very much. God bless Adaba FM. I've been listening to this wonderful radio station since 2008. Okay, thank you very much, Anthony Ayodeji. God bless you. Oh Lord, I didn't be able to say you try pass man say for this DJ work. Hey, I don't tell him DJ K Baba. May you come teach me DJ work. Locoso, say how far I do. Say good morning. Good morning to you, Locoso. Radio Diva, I did okay. I did enjoy everybody. What is her name? She can dance. Hey, hey, hey. I'm gonna tell her name later, but for now, no, let your head be big. Don't be, your head cannot be big. You make you no let your big. I'm not gonna tell you their name. I'm not gonna tell you the.
1: Oh, you not gonna tell them my name.

It be like say we supporters and we fans there for TikTok. It be like say more the top Facebook now. And if it be like so now TikTok or for pick winner today. The way there is the way don't they go. It be like so now TikTok people go shop money to that they go shop from the honeypot today. Cause see the management of Adabaiti for an FM because the way me they see. It be like say nah. I be how good one safe, I never know. But TikTok people, I didn't see no matter.

Don't be lying. Who go help you? You know, stress you. You let go say, may you go bring, may you go sign that they're taking. You go, no, tell me you bring witness. You know, tell me you bring guarantor. Don't be like, how do they pay? But grace of God, eh? If you want to shine like a sun, surely. How they do interview put? My

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I want to buy nowhere. I want to mark my lock pass here. Now then go tell people say, now here you hide pool. You go to a trust man. You go to a trust woman. You know, say a lot of times, don't say portable do this, portable do that. Sometimes, if you listen to in lyrics, that one a word, enough is a word for the words. I be a word is enough for the. Pick one.

A lot of comments down there, yeah. Both from Facebook and TikTok, eh? 50 to whip that I'm whipping. Oh, Lord, say make it. Samara, say make, it con, make I can't join and make with the rock and the go. B-A-N-G-O-S-H. Samara, back on. Local bango shit. Anywhere I go, you know the gang them be. Grease. Big smoke, I Antonio, you say, where Papa? Let's Victor say, my regards to Bukola. Psycho. Your name is Bukola. I want to explode. You call me Bukola for SI Studio now. Somebody call me what? My name is Bukola. Etim Victor. Afambu. Pesha and say. Ibe, before. Kito Afambu. Pesha and say. Olusegun.

Me no know where you go, Olabinjo. 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Me dey here. Me no know where you go. Me dey here. Me no come up for Adaba. Okay, it's Michael Papilo. 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It's an excellent. It's been a while, oh, Mama G. Mama G dey here, oh. This one I say, they been a while. But me dey here. Vanity upon vanity. He said, excellent, looking beautiful, ne plenty. Monday, Sam is a nice woman, bad one, that before, call. Miss Rajeshi, she knows how to dance. That is the Nepali, the way they dance before. Mama, I miss home, Adaba. Miss around where you did, where you take the miss home. Where are you? Where is Michael? I miss him too. Okay, I go tell her. First to see our own patients, he be right on. Okay, now first, okay, make I fair. Let me show you. Let me do 360 give you. You know, sir? He plenty for front, I like. For back, he can, he got that. He plenty there. So now, if you know the join with Facebook Live, you don't miss so. Let me go see the tell you that one again. Jay, just say for your wallet, he said, Mama, hello, I hear you too. How do Samson? He said, good afternoon, you too. And everybody, when they give me rose for Facebook, I give him a rose back. Thank you very much. This one says, Facebook brought your birthday message by Adaba FM. Happy birthday to you in arrears. Everything they unique about you. Oh, thank you very much, Yano Labinjo. God bless you. My second name is Unique. I know the home now. Oh, where you day? Tell me where you day. Tell me where you day. Make I go bill you. I not go bill you. Tell me where you did. Shout out to everybody where they send us messages for Facebook and WhatsApp. Now they ginger me, now they give me swagger. If a person will tell me, say, I carry, say, I find. Means I find, pa. Now to they do modeling work, now I call remain. Now me, I define agents, we go sign me like this. Anyone, I see, I'm a lot more guy, I got. Everything set alone. You know too much. You know too. It just set. Oh, yeah, the confess. May I help myself? Say, because if you don't help you, who will?

this slang when I know they share on Facebook with this, I've been on TikTok. This slang when I they make the which one I like which one be 4444 44 44. What is that? Why that? Why that? Okay, Anthony say oh before uncle eat plenty. I don't want to talk. You people cannot put me for a problem. Okay, all the comments. I say happy weekend. We do enjoy you. Thank you very much. Abdul Ahmed Adeba Yolari Bag, you say, Mama, how you doing now? Your mouth alone, they ginger me. Before I go, we don't talk at that time. I say, I've been a bit different from my ability. You should be, you know, this one I'm from about God. Do not be say we learn now. Now, raw talent. Okay, he say, well done. I like your program, Ma. Thank you very much. Kudos to you, my sister. My regards to Brother Mike Akitudin Aziz Olatunjinayin, talk that one. Razak Babatunde, he said, glue to you from Ikare City in Ondo State. And Misty Tundelai, thank you, Misty Starboy. God bless you also. This one you brought on your show the other day, me no say na you. You no need to do introduction again. When me don't see the name, me don't know say na you. May you no stress, sir. If I see your name, we go hype you. I go holler you. No stress yourself. Oh, Titi Lion, me say, seeing you for the first time. Why everybody is seeing me for the first time? Me dear about like this, like this. Me help myself. It don't pass 17 years like this. I don't day here. And say I do inside life like this. It don't pass 10 years. Me don't dare you. Now you may not know where you go. Okay, say I enjoy your program. Titulaya from Ife Olukotun, Kogi State. Thank you very much. All I've been enjoying saying now Oyo State with day. Long time anyway. My shout out to you, Patience Ibe. I shout out to myself. Thank you very much. Yeah, when they do shout out to me today. Man, I'll send money. I'm already a diploma. I say happy weekend with you. Enjoy. Thank you very much. Femi Damilola Sam, I say you are doing well. Thank you very much. Adebola Yusuf, I see you. Shout out to everybody where they send me message this afternoon. Hey, make I feel go drink water. I confess. Why don't drink water? Hey, I go drink water first. Because when I shout, shout out, shout out, shout out, shout out, shout out. Hey, clash.

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You know, any women, oh, don't worry. Now, still side life, on top of that, my dear, but that FM. One person told me, in a true way, salute for this program. Thank you very much. Like, say, you did bad one. You did enter body, you better do the enter body. Thank you. The melody, I see you. Thank you to everybody. Oh, that's still inside life on top of that. But I want to give away. You know, say on top of this show, what we not go do? We not talk.

0: As me want to the give you a cause time no day. What did this guy talk? Amo Dole John, I didn't say enjoy all day. Thank you very much. Oh, see, everyone to say I fall for your dance. Before I call, thank you very much. Okay, now you tell me, see me can shake with my mama, give me that time. I know why. My name's Sek. Olusha go too nice, Afana. Okay, if you be saying you day house, this one are for people waiting for Facebook, people waiting for TikTok live, people waiting for house where they listen to us, people waiting for motor, people waiting for police station. What will be the first music when we play on top of the show this morning? If you know the first music where I play on top of this show this morning, make you talk am and chapale, I go give you your money on top of the show. Cut to the management of Adabaite on 9 FM 08162519991 08162519991. If you know the music we have fair play on top of the show this morning, the name of the artist, the name of that music, you go tell me. 08162519991. Hello, who there? Good morning.
1: Hello,
0: good
1: mama.
0: I greet you.
1: From
0: which side?
1: From
0: Ugbeakoko.
1: Yes, so what of Papa?
0: Papa do. I could tell him.
1: Oh, yeah. Fire boy.
0: What will be the name of the title?
1: The title?
0: Fire Boy, future one. What will be the name of the title of the music when we play? The title, yeah.
1: Yeah, it's in a vibration.
0: Ah, no. I play vibration on this show. In fact, I play plenty. I play Joe Boy. I play Rema. I play Ashake. I play Fire Boy. I play a lot. Hello? You go forget and who they for? Who be this one? For we wait till be that guy then. Who be this teddy bear? Teddy bear, shall I? Hello, daddy. Hello. Hello, daddy.
2: Hello.
0: Hello, I hear you.
2: Ashake. Yes.
0: What will be the title?
2: Cardinal Link.
0: Okay. Thank you very much. Me know you will play Ashake. Okay. And Ashake I play. I never know. 81651-9991. Ola Nikete, I throw a salute, my lovely sister. I dey gbadun your swagger. You try not be small. I'm greeting you from Okitokpa. Yes, Alasha. Thank you very much. Your program, the ginger me. Old 2 year, me roti me. Thank you. Samuel friend me, Ojo, for real. Are you for real? Okay, time no day again. No see, my bio, you know, go no waiting in my bio. But Jumoke, I'm not touching. She don't start. So yeah, mama, come they go. Okay, one more call. 08162519991 for Facebook. Nobody get time. Oh, this one say I came late, so I don't know the name of the music. Drop our own Facebook question. Now the same question, no, because now the same program for Facebook Live, for TikTok Live, for people where they. House they inside motor they listen to us one program different streaming platforms so I not go fit drop the questions differently now you know now one more person to go and they wait me never see you see that teddy bear hey you know if you do me a joke 08162519991 okay for TikTok okay. For TikTok, this person just bombard me. Time no day again. Hello.
3: Hello. Good morning.
0: Good morning. What's your name for the call?
3: My name is Papilo from Idoni.
0: Okay, they hear you.
3: Yes, the first music we play now.
0: Hello. Oh, sorry. Okay, and this one talks say, Fireboy Freaky Friday. Na tell me or tonight or that one. I say, oh my, don't forget the song, but na Fireboy. You not trying a Fireboy, but no be Friday feeling. Na bandana, Fireboy feature Ashake bandana. So next week Friday, if you say you want join us, you go quick join us live. We want Teddy Bear. I mean, you know, carry me na Teddy Bear for TikTok. Teddy Bear, send your answer for my WhatsApp number 080. This one where you know get name now. If you can't send me your answer now, a lot of people go can't send as can number at the same time. I want to differentiate. When the business at Teddy Bear, now be your, drop your answer. Drop your answer like this. Teddy Bear, drop your answer so that I go fee. Wire your answer. Cost see the management of Adabai Tape on 9FM. Shout out to everybody where you're us live for Facebook, for TikTok, people where they house, people where they show me love, people where they give people my number. Say, you won't do MC. I sabi person will go feed drum flat. Thank you to everybody. God bless you. God bless you. I want to go to the everybody wait for say, make a great papa. Me go deliver on a message. Papa, no day Nigeria at the moment. But as soon as I return back to the country, me go deliver on a message. Say, una ask after a shout out to everybody when they celebrate birthday this week, this month. I celebrate myself. I celebrate you waiting for house. I celebrate everybody. Next week, Friday, by the grace of God, another time we will meet on top of the program. Shout out to our social media gang. Now they watch me live. Shout out to them. If you see them for road, let me greet them because you know go know that leper lady where they dance that time. Now with social media director, now she be that. So shout out to her and every member of that gang. Shout out to me. Shout out to Jumoke Motor Show and everybody where they support people, where they call people, where they live, people where they share, and people where they drop comments. I love you. Next week Friday, now that time, let's see my no come out on top of the show. But you know time no dear girl. See you next time. I love you, madam na mama. Patience. All to the air, to the E, to the U, to the S, to the E, to the G, to the U, to the N. Olusegun, I love you. See you next time. 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

Good afternoon. I'm Olajumoke Omotosho with Newsbeat Addis Ababa. Vice President Kashim Shettima is scheduled to travel to New Delhi, India, to represent President Bola Ahmed Tinubu at the 18th BRICS Leaders Summit. The summit, taking place this weekend at Bharat Madhapan in New Delhi, will bring together leaders of BRICS members and partner countries to discuss global economic growth, multilateral cooperation, and shared development priorities. The presidency says Nigeria will use the summit to strengthen economic and diplomatic relations with key international partners. The vice president is expected to focus on opportunities in trade and investment, energy, agriculture, solid minerals, technology, and innovation.

0: Amaru Ogunlanu. The leadership said it was concerned over a report of Nigerians being killed, injured, displaced, and forced to abandon their businesses, homes, and properties. The suspension covers official visits by lawmakers, committees, officials, and staff of the National Assembly. And that's News Beat at this hour. I'm Olajumoke Omotosho. Good afternoon, and thanks for listening.
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3: 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And the HCBBO Foundation is once again opening the door of opportunity for deserving students. The High Chiefs Bode and Betty Osedemileye Foundation, HCBBO Foundation, cordially invites beneficiaries and members of the public to its 2026 Scholarship and Bursary Awards. This year's program is for students in public primary schools, public secondary schools, technical colleges, as well as medical students from Owo and Ose local government areas of Ondo State. Date is Tuesday, 15th September 2026. Venue is Imade College or Owo School Hall, and time is 9 o'clock in the morning. That's not all. In its continued commitment to supporting education and empowering young people, the foundation has extended this year's scholarship program to public secondary schools in Akwa North and Akwa South local government areas. And the date is Thursday, 17th September 2026 at Fiwashaye Girls Grammar School, Akwa, starting 9 a.m. Parents, teachers, students, beneficiaries, and all invited guests are encouraged to be seated on time on the two dates. HCBBO Foundation, investing in education, empowering the future.
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0: 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And all our courses are fully accredited by the National Board for Technical Education. The implication of this is that you can use our certificate to gain admission for your direct entry into universities, and you can also use it for your HND programs. And definitely, if you are looking for a job, you can use our certificate to secure employment, because Best Solution Polytechnic has been licensed by the Federal Government of Nigeria, and all our certificates are fully certified by the Federal Government of Nigeria in collaboration with the Federal Ministry of Education, which in conjunction with National Board for Technical Education. If you want to know more, please call 081-66-73-3313. Let me take it again. 081-66-73-3313. That is the number to call. With me in the studio today is Mr. Olayiwola Habib. 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
0: Thank you very much. 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

0: Football fans out there, good afternoon to you. This is Adwai 10.9 FM, and you're welcome to this conversation we'll be having this afternoon proud to the 2026-2027 football season. The new season is on the way, and football fans in Ondo State and around across Nigeria and around the world, the 2026-2027 football season is here. And after the excitement of the FIFA World Cup, there is no shortage of action to look forward to. The biggest clubs across Europe are back with the Premier League, La Liga, Serie A, Ligue 1, that's the French Ligue 1, the UEFA Champions League, all set to deliver another season of big games, big rivalries, and plenty of drama. And of course, fans can catch all the actions live on SuperSport, on DSTV and GoTV. So with a wide range of football available throughout the season. And I have from DSTV GoTV the representative with us this afternoon in the studios of Adwai FM, Mr. Gbenga Komolafe is here with us. Good afternoon to you.
1: Good afternoon, my uncle. Thank you for having us.
0: Okay. Mr. Gbenga Komolafe is here to tell us more about what Nigerian football fans can expect this season, the biggest competitions to look out for, and our fans can stay connected to the action. We are joined by Mr. Gbenga Komolafe from Multi Choice Nigeria, like I said. So my first question to you, Mr. Gbenga, with the new football season already underway, so what can fans expect from DSTV and GoTV?
1: Yes, thank you for asking that question. So for our fans all around Nigeria and all over the world, fans can expect another exciting season of football with SuperSport on DSTV and GoTV, bringing them closer to the league and competition they love. From the Premier League and La Liga to the UEFA Champions League and major cup tournaments, there's plenty of world-class football to look forward to throughout the season. We are giving them the opportunity to stay connected to their favorite teams, players and competition, and enjoy the action on DSTV and GoTV.
0: All right, okay. Which of the

0: FA Cup, La Liga, Serie A, League One, and a host of international friendlies, all on SuperSport. More football action from the Bundesliga on Sporty TV, the English Football League, EFL, or you can call it Carabao Cup, Major League Soccer, MLS, Scottish Premier Football League, SPFL, and Dutch Eredivisie, and other popular Premier American League on ESPN.
1: Okay, now look at, okay, let me quickly ask this particular one. Beyond the Premier League, what other competition should fans be particularly excited about this season?
0: Okay, we understand that football fans have different viewing needs and preferences, which is why our DStv and GoTV package offer the flexibility, value, and football experience that is right for them. For example, customers on DStv Yanga get access to selected Premier League, League One, La Liga, and Serie A matches, while customers on DStv Compact enjoy the best of the Premier League, La Liga, Serie A, and cup competition. I beg your pardon. Similarly, customers on GoTV Jolly will get to watch selected matches across the Premier League, La Liga, Serie A, and League One, while GoTV Super Plus customers will also have access to more live Premier League action alongside La Liga and Serie A matches.
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0: Wow, beautiful. 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Just as importantly, legitimate broadcasting supports the wider sports ecosystem. Investment in broadcasting rights and quality production helps sustain the game. Great jobs,

0: across the creative and media industries and also and ensure fans continue to enjoy major sport events for years to come. So it's very important that we support the brand and ensure continuity.
1: Okay. I would like you to take one thing again. I will about how our subscribers. Before I ask you this other question, it just occurred to me that I should just let you take this again and put emphasis on the packages. You know, how customers can subscribe or upgrade their packages. How can they go about it? You just I think there are some few amounts that were involved there. So with particular emphasis on those little amounts that that are involved, how they can the packages, how they can subscribe, and how much it will cost each subscription. And for those that even wants to upgrade, how can they even upgrade it? And those packages, how much do they come with for them to enjoy the best of football artistry this season, this football season that is already underway?
0: Okay, like I said, for new subscribers, GoTV and DSTV new subscribers, you can get DSTV at 15,000. 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
0: Just 15,000.
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0: And for GoTV, it's also 15,000. 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They don't need a dish, they don't need a decoder, they don't need an installer. 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
1: Wow. Okay, before I let you go this afternoon, for DSTV, this is going to be my last question to you for this show. 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Football, no, it's not their thing. 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
0: Yes, there are lots of entertainment options that we have. We have Big Brother Niger Season 11 that is ongoing right now, 24/7 on DSTV channel 198 and on GoTV channel 49. 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More new shows to come on in October, including season 10 of My Flatmate. So watch out. I'm really eager to watch that. It is very important I watch it too. Existing new telenovela channels, Novela Plus, a dedicated channel bringing some of the world's most popular Turkish and Brazilian soap opera on DSTV channel 133 and GoTV channel 34.
1: Okay, thank you very much, Mr. Gbenga Komolafe, for your time with us this afternoon, and your accomplice,
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0: Thank you for having us. You have a great day.
1: 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That's just the size of it from MultiChoice Nigeria this afternoon on this show. My name is Ola Sukomi Elujoba.

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1: A life of dominion. A life of dominion. The first thing that God said to us when he created man, the very first thing he said was that he said, let them have dominion. Genesis chapter 1 and verse 26, quickly. Let them have the rule. Let them have dominion. Let them have dominion. That was the very first thing that he would say to us. Are you here?
2: Yes, sir.
1: That means that let them have the rule. So God made man to dominate. Tell the person beside you that. He made man to be in charge. That's what we are saying. He made man to be what? In charge. In fact, in Genesis chapter 1, 26, he mentions that. Then in 28, he said it again. Amongst other blessings, but my interest this morning is the word dominion. Now see what he says in Genesis 1:26. He says, and God said, let us make man in our own image after our own likeness, after our likeness, and let them have dominion. Wow. Let them have dominion. Let us make man, he said, in our own image and after our likeness, and let them have dominion. Verse 28. And God blessed them. After he had made man, the Bible says in verse 27 that he created man in his own image. In the image of God created he him. Male and female created he them. Please read that, everybody. Read that, everybody. Male and female.
2: Male and female.
1: Created he them. Everybody God made in the world. Two. Male and female. Every other thing is mental illness. Do you understand that? Let's just put it there and put a break there. There's no need for much talking on that matter. Male and female created he them. Simple. There's a full stop after that. Case closed. Glory to God. He says, and God blessed them, and God said unto them, be fruitful and multiply and replenish the earth and subdue it, and have dominion over the fish of the sea and over the fowl of the air and over every living thing that moveth upon the earth. Over every living thing that moveth upon the earth. Back up to verse 26. It tells us, let us make man in our own image after our likeness, and let them have dominion over the fish of the sea, over the fowl of the air, over the cattle, and over all the earth, and over every creeping thing that creepeth upon the earth. Now, not only things, if you look at, before he spoke about the creeping things, he said over all the earth. God made you to dominate over things and over circumstances, all types. All types. That was your design. That's what he had in mind when he made man. Are you following this? Remember, there was no sin here. Man had not fallen. So this is God's pure mind. In fact, Bible scholars will tell you that Genesis 1 and Genesis 2 are the only perfect chapters in the entire Bible. Every other place sin had entered. Do you understand that? Now, that tells you that this is actually God's real intention. That man will dominate over things and over circumstances. God doesn't want you to be ruled by the things that are happening around you, whether the economy of your state or the economy of your country or the demonic presence in a particular area. God did not design you to be under those influences. Tell yourself and say it like you have life in you. Say, God has not designed me to be under any kind of influence. I ought to dominate. From now on, I dominate. This is important. Now, why? When I study my Bible, I always ask myself questions like, why? Why are there so many promises of God in the Word? And why are there so few people who enjoy these promises? Why? How many of you ask yourself why? This is powerful and important. I ask myself questions like, why? Why do we have so many people who don't seem to walk in the light that God has designed them to walk in? There are many reasons why. As we study the world, you'll find them. All right? Quite a lot of reasons why. One of them is the way many receive the word of God. You see, when we preach the word and we read the word, for some of us, the word of God is another opinion. Are you listening to what I'm saying? It's just One of the, it's like Tell magazine, or you know, when you go, get out and you go to the newspaper stand, I don't know if they still have those, but when you go to the newspaper stand, you're going to find Punch, you find Guardian, you find Daily Times, you find all these different, what's it called? You see, and sometimes you see news here, you see something here, it may be a little slightly different here, so some people just pick. Who understands what I'm talking about? They just communicate whatever they feel like communicating or present their story as they see it. The point is this. You cannot get the benefits of the word if you keep treating the word as another opinion. Are you listening to what I'm saying? When you read things from the scriptures, you must recognize that that is God's word. That's not a second side of it. Are you getting this? That's not another opinion. That's not another man's point of view. That is actually the mind of God on that matter that you're reading. Look at this. 1 Thessalonians chapter 2. Paul the apostle commended this church and the brethren there. He said this was concerning them in chapter 2 of 1 Thessalonians verse 13. Look what he says quickly. 1 Thessalonians 2:13. He says, "For this cause also thank we God without ceasing, because when he received the word of God, which he heard of us, he received it not as the word of men." He said, this church, these believers, did not receive God's word as another man's word. They didn't receive it as the opinion of man. This is why some don't get the benefits of the word, because they always receive the word as another side of the matter. So they have a side which is their upbringing, then they have the word of God. You see, they have their training from school, then they have the word of God, then they have their, all of these things are just different sides of a coin to them. Are you getting this? But the Bible doesn't teach us to follow God's word like that. God's word, you must consider it your life. You must consider it the very thing that gives life to everything that you do. Do you understand that? He said, when we gave you the word, you didn't receive the word as the word of men. He said, but you received it as what it is in truth, that is the word of God. Then he says something very powerful about it. If you receive the word of God this way, if you receive God's word, you receive the teachings, you receive the scripture this way, the Bible says it worketh effectually in you. Are you saying this? So the word of God is powerful enough to reproduce itself, to bring forth the fruits that he talks about. It's powerful enough to make your life look like it, if you would take it as God's word. Are you following this? Let me have Amplified Classic of this same text. Quickly. 1 Thessalonians 2:13, the Amplified Classic. Thank you, Lord Jesus. Thank you, precious Father. Ratata pasekote nigabaya. Okay. He says, and we also especially thank God continually for this, that when you received the message of God, which he heard from us, you welcomed it not as the word of mere men. So I don't know what's happening in your heart now. As you're hearing me teach now, what's happening in your heart? Is this a man talking to you, or is this the word of God to you? Do you understand what we're saying here? Are you following? How do you see the word? Is it the opinion of a man? Is it something a man is reading to you? Are you getting this? Is that how you are seeing it? Or do you recognize that this is the word of God, the very word of God? This is as though God was standing before you and telling you what to do. Are you following this? Receiving it like that, see what he says. He says, you didn't receive it as the word of men, but as it truly is the word of God, which is effectually at work in you. See the power of the word. He says, is effectually at work in you who believe, in you that believe. Once you believe this word, he says it will produce something in you. Is effectually at work in you who believe, exercising its superhuman power. Is super. So the word of God has that power, a superhuman power to make you live the life of dominion that God talks about. Are you listening to this? Yes, lift your hand above your head and say, Father, let light shine in my heart today. I receive your word today as what it truly is, which is the word of God. Look at it. It says exercising his superhuman power. exercising his superhuman power in those who are there to and trust in and rely on it. When we trust in the word, when we follow the word, we'll produce our, we'll live life like the word talks of.
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1: When we trust in the word, when we follow the word, we'll produce our, we'll live life like the word talks of. Are you getting this? We are going to live life like the word talks of when we follow it. Glory to his name. I said glory to the Lamb of God. The Message Bible, same text. Tata patakosetika. The Message Bible. It says, and now we look back on all this and thank God. An artesian well of thanks, when you got the message of God we preached, you didn't pass it off as just one more human opinion. You see what I started out talking to you about? This is why one reason why many believers don't get the things that the word talks of. Because the word is another opinion to them. It's just like somebody wants to do something, take a step in their life, and then they call 5-10 people or 3-4-5 people who they respect in their life and ask them about what they should do. You see, these are do this, this one says do this. You want to buy a land, then you ask people which area do you should have. Somebody said buy in Ijakpo, another person says buy Atalabaka, another person says buy Obaile. You see, that's how they treat God's word. So they now take all these different opinions and they go back inside and start considering which one suits them. You live your life like that, you'll be very far from dominion. When you see dominion, you'll be so away from it that you don't look like it at all. When I'm teaching you, one of the things you should do with yourself is to be casting your mind back at your life and finding out if the word is true or not. You will find that there are very few things that believers usually trust God on and take God's word on. Do you understand what I'm saying? Very many. Very, very few rather. You don't find believers listening to the word. Let me give you an example. Let me bring it home because this is where we have a very young population and usually this one will hit home. Isaiah 1:19. If you are a Bible student, you already know where I'm going to. If you are not, be one today. King James. Are you there? Read it. Did you see that? Did you see that? Can you read it again one more time? How many believe this? If you believe it, show me. Okay, that's fine. How do you get the good of the land? Whatever good of the land means to you, you can, there are many things in scripture that you can define yourself. Okay? This is one of them. Whatever good of the land means to you, alright? How does God say you get good of the land? How many of us believe? Now, if you love to relocate, there's nothing wrong with it. I'm just saying. How many of us believe that we'll eat good of the land by believing this? But for most of us, or most people, including Christians, what you find is that many Christians believe that except they change the land, they can't get the good. And that's a faith that is inside of them. It doesn't matter the labors they pour out in the land, it will never turn out to full thing for them. They will never hit satisfaction. Are you following this? Because somewhere inside their spirit, deep down, they believe that there is corruption in the land that cannot allow them to express God's goodness in their lives. The Bible says that they will prosper that love thee. Speaking about the land. Are you following this? So there is an attitude that God's word already declares that makes a land to be fruitful to you. You must love the land. When you see how Christians talk, before the elections, I was warning you a lot. Across several teachings, I taught you several things. I want you never to put your hope on any man or any system. Please hear what I'm telling you because it's important. Now, thank God for good men that we can always push ahead. And that's beautiful. All right? There are people who will do excellently. Everybody knows that. Thank God for them. But the point is, you are a Christian. You are, that should mean something to you. You are a Christian. When Jesus walked the earth, Herod was the ruler. He was wicked by every standard. It did not stop his striving. When the apostles walked the earth, the government of the day was terrible. It's important that we learn that our prosperity, our progress as believers is independent of circumstance. These are little things that believers don't believe. They take it as another opinion. They don't take it as God's word. God said, there is a way to eat the good of every land. Be willing, follow his voice, willingly. Be obedient. He says, you will eat the good of the land. I've lived in different worlds by the grace of God. I've lived outside Nigeria for many years. I've lived here also. I was born here for many years. I came back here for many years. One of the things that I tell you, and I know that it's true, I've always said it. Anybody who's known me for long will tell you. Are you listening to what I'm saying? Any land that I'm in, I prosper there. And I've never yet had any experience of entering into any territory, whether hostile or not. Those of you who have lived in foreign lands, you know what I'm talking about. Some of them can be very hostile to foreign nationals. Are you getting this? Doesn't stop me. Why? I'm a Christian. That's all. I'm a Christian. That counts for something. If I have to relocate, and I do relocate, listen please, I will thrive. If I even relocate to Zimbabwe, as terrible as their economy is, if I relocate there, I will yet thrive. I will excel. If I relocate to Togo, to Cotonou, to call any place nobody likes to relocate to. Thank you. Pakistan. Anywhere. Are you following what I'm saying? Anywhere. I will yet thrive. Because this thing is in me. It's not in a place. How did I know? I found that from God's word. And I did not receive it as an opinion. I received it as what it is. It is actually God's word. Give me the message. 1 Thessalonians 2:13. He says, we didn't receive it as another human opinion. How do you receive God's word when it comes to you? That might just be why this life of dominion that God has created you to live, you are yet to walk in it. He says, and now with, look, okay, we had gone there. He says, you didn't receive it. You didn't pass it off as just one more human opinion, but you took it to heart as God's true word to you. Which it is. God himself at work in you, believers. This is beautiful. Are you listening? Yes, I said, are you listening? Yes, your life in this month of March can be very glorious. It can be the most glorious life you've lived so far. Take God's word for what it is. Yes, take God's word for what it is. Yes, I became a millionaire. I had my first million in my life when I was at the stage of life where people are not expected to have that kind of money. I was fully under my parents. Do you understand what I'm saying? Are you listening to what I'm saying? Yeah, and I've not stolen. I don't do all those nonsense that people do. Do you understand what I'm saying? I'm a believer, and I'm one serious believer. I don't know about you. Me, I'm quite serious with my faith. Look to the person beside you. It's like it's strange. What I'm saying is strange to them. Alpha, Ask them, are you serious with your faith? Are you a Christian that feels form and say Christianity? Is that the kind of Christian you are? Or you are a Christian inside of you? They say religion, then you say Christianity. You are feeling forms up and down. Is that your Christianity or you are a Christian from inside? Do you have the life of God in you? Okay. Hallelujah. At a stake, and ask those who have known me for long, they will again tell you. I've always told them, and I've always taught them, you don't have to finish school first. Do you understand what I'm saying? Then look for work first. There's a way we prophesy without knowing. See, a child is in SS2, and you ask them about their plan, they say, I'll soon finish school, finish secondary school, I'll now look for admission. He has not tried the first time. He's not applied for JAMB before. But he has proposed in his heart that he will look for admission. He says it every day. Then he says it again that when he finishes school, after he finally finds admission, he will go to school. Then he will enter into the labor market and look for work. There are no jobs in this country, so he will look for work. You see, a configuring. He's configuring himself. When he gets there, when he turns on the switch and he gets into that phase of life, he will look for. He will look for, because the heavens are controlled. You see, your climate, your personal climate can be created. You create it. There is a weather around you. Do you understand what I'm saying? And you are the architect of that weather. Did you hear what I just told you? Why are believers not seeing the benefits of the word? Look at the word. It's right there. They take it as mere human opinion. They take it as another human opinion. It's just another good thing that they are listening to. It sounds very nice. God's word has superhuman abilities, the Bible tells us in the Amplified Classic Version, right? And these abilities, it says, they are at work in you who believe. They are at work in you that believe. Listen. And listen very well. You are not ordinary. Is that another opinion to you? When you close, will you remember that you are not ordinary? On Tuesday, when you are faced with a challenge at work, will you remember what I just showed you now, that you are not ordinary? 1 Peter 2:9. That ye are. He picks you out. He picks you out. He picks you out of the crowd. He didn't say all of us are. He said that ye are. You the believer. That ye are a chosen generation. You are a chosen. You were selected from the bunch. You are not like everybody else. That's what he says. Is that another human opinion to you? Or do you receive that as God's word? When you look at your children, your marriage, your business, are you just like another business person on the street? Do you know? When life hits, will you remember that you are different? As a student walking around on my campus, I said to everybody who cared to listen, while saying to myself that I'm not like everybody else. I didn't have money. I remember, I've told this story time and again, I remember entering into school one day, the first year of the semester, and I had 45 naira left. And that was it. Are you getting this? But I'm different. And I went to a private school where people were showing off. Really show off. This is really, really, really show off. Are you following what I'm saying? And yet, I preached to them and told them everywhere, I'm different. I carry grace. I'm your helper. Akata bateko sekina tafa. People told me I was proud.
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1: Pada ma lo sibe yen o marketing office at Abe FM ni won wa number 1 lawa ile gogoro to wa legbe A Division Police Station Oba Adeshida Road nilu Akure o de tun le pe marketing manager sori 0803 041 4344 ronke sori 0703 529 5755 tabi Grace sori 0803 247 4686 ibe gangan ni.
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Good evening and thanks for joining us on Adaba FM's news magazine Periscope. It is a compilation of local, foreign, entertainment and sports news in tonight's edition. Federal government seeks legal reform against attempted suicide. The National Assembly suspends all official visits to South Africa. On the foreign scene, veteran Italian politician and human rights activist Emma Bonino dies at 78. Details of these and other stories in a moment. I am Praise Olagoke.

0: chocolate, chocolate. John Venn's 3-in-1 chocolate. Enjoy instant goodness.
1: This is the news.
2: Thank you for staying with us. And now the news in full. The member representing the Laje Eseodo Federal Constituency in the House of Representatives, Honorable Donald Kimekambo Ojogo, has distributed 4,500 bags of rice to constituents as part of welfare support to constituents. The distribution exercise was held at Teachers Hall, Okoga, Igbokoda. It attracted political leaders, community representatives, youth and women groups, traditional and religious leaders, artisans, and other stakeholders from across the constituency. The event was chaired by Honorable Victor Kolade Akinjo, a former two-term member of the House of Representatives who represented the constituency. Akinjo described the intervention as a demonstration of concern for the welfare of the people. He emphasized the importance of food palliative for the growing populace. He commended Ojogo for what he described as a genuine act of kindness and an expression of legislative responsibility, noting that interventions that directly affect the lives of constituents should be encouraged. Under the distribution arrangement, each of the political wards in the constituency received 100 bags of rice. Several associations and interest groups also benefited from the exercise. Many groups who benefited expressed gratitude to Ojogo. Speaking at the event, Honorable Donald Ojogo stressed the need for unity and collective development across the Laje Eseodo Federal Constituency. He also called on constituents to support the administration of President Bola Tinubu, urging them to prioritize the president's re-election in 2027. The Federal Executive Council has approved an amendment to the National Mental Health Act to decriminalize attempted suicide in Nigeria. The Coordinating Minister of Health and Social Welfare, Professor Muhammad Pate, disclosed this after Wednesday's FEC meeting in Abuja. Pate said the proposed amendment would remove criminal sanctions against people who attempted suicide and instead promote care, treatment, and psychosocial support. He said, "Suicide remains a major public health concern in Nigeria, with more than 7,000 deaths and an estimated 300,000 suicide attempts recorded annually."
3: This legal approach discourages help-seeking behaviors and also conflicts with our National Mental Health Act 2021, which provides for supportive care, protection, and treatment for individuals at risk of self-harm, resulting in sort of policy and legal inconsistency within the Nigerian mental health and justice framework.
2: He said the reform is aimed at reducing suicide death and attempts by 15% by 2030. Pate explained that attempted suicide is currently criminalized under colonial-era provisions of the Criminal Code and Penal Code, a situation, he said, could discourage people in distress from seeking help. The minister said the approved amendment will now be transmitted to the National Assembly for consideration and passage into law.
3: Quality healthcare is not cheap. To have the healthcare system we need, Nigeria has to invest in it. So these two major investments are really modernizing the infrastructure landscape for health sector across, which will serve Nigerians and hopefully provide services that will make it further less likely for Nigerians to have to travel long distances to get the care that they need.
2: He stressed that the move represents a shift from punishment to support for people experiencing mental health crisis. The National Assembly has suspended all official visits to South Africa and resolved to boycott legislative activities hosted or organized by the country on two further notices. The decision follows renewed reports of xenophobic attacks and hostility against Nigerians and other African nationals in South Africa. In a statement signed by the clerk to the National Assembly, Kamoru Ogunlanu, the leadership said it was concerned over reports of Nigerians being killed, injured, displaced and forced to abandon their businesses, homes and properties. The suspension covers officials visited by lawmakers, committees, officials and staff of the National Assembly. The National Assembly said the decision followed consultations between the leadership of the Senate and the House of Representatives. The National Assembly stressed that the decision was not intended to undermine the long-standing diplomatic and people-to-people relations between Nigeria and South Africa. The suspension will remain in force until further notice and may be reviewed as circumstances warrant. Vice President Kashim Shettima is scheduled to travel to New Delhi, India, to represent President Bola Ahmed Tinubu at the 18th BRICS Leaders Summit. The summit, taking place this weekend at Bharat Mandapam in New Delhi, will bring together leaders of BRICS member and partner countries to discuss global economic growth, multilateral cooperation, and shared development priorities. The presidency says Nigeria will use the summit to strengthen economic and diplomatic relations with key international partners. The vice president is expected to focus on opportunities in trade and investment, energy, agriculture, solid minerals, technology, and innovation. Shettima will participate in plenary and high-level sessions and hold bilateral meetings with leaders and senior officials from participating countries. Nigeria became a BRICS partner country in January 2025, providing another platform for the country to deepen cooperation with emerging economies in areas including trade, investment, and development finance. The Federal High Court in Abuja has ordered the Independent National Electoral Commission, IDEC, to approve and use the modified digital logo of the Nigeria Democratic Congress, NDC, in all elections conducted by the Commission. Justice Joyce Abdulmalik also restrained INEC from stopping or interfering with the party's use of its two-finger victory sign as its official logo. The ruling followed a suit filed by the NDC after the party alleged that INEC removed its modified logo from its database and replaced it with its former logo. The NDC said its modified logo, featuring a two-finger victory sign on a blue background with the letters NDC in red, was approved by its National Executive Committee and submitted to INEC. The court subsequently directed the Electoral Commission to recognize the modified logo, including its symbol and colors, for the party's official activities and elections. Reacting to the judgment, the NDC National Publicity Secretary or SAD Director directed all party members and candidates to immediately adopt the approved logo on campaign materials. The Nigeria Union of Teachers and UT Federal Wing has backed the suspension of resumption in all Federal Unity Colleges nationwide over the concession of King's College, Lagos. Chairman of the union, Emeka Okota, said teachers under the federal wing would not resume for the new academic session until the issues resolved. Okota said the suspension would allow the unions to engage with the Minister of Education, Dr. Tunji Alausa, and seek clarification on the agreement between the federal government and the alumni of King's College. He said the union was opposed to the concession because King's College is a public institution. The NUT chairman warned that allowing the concession could lead to similar arrangements in other federal unity colleges. The Joint Congress of Unions of the Federal Minister of Education had earlier announced the suspension of resumption in federal government colleges, federal government boys and girls colleges, as well as federal technical colleges. The Nigeria Immigration Service has extended its special passport intervention exercise in the United Kingdom to October 3, 2026. The extension follows a high turnout of applicants in London and Manchester. The NIS said 1,477 Nigerians had been processed and enrolled within the first 4 days of the exercise. It added that more than half of those enrolled had already had their passport produced and dispatched to their respective addresses. The exercise, which was initially scheduled to end on September the 19th, will now continue in London and Manchester until October the 3rd. The service advised eligible applicants to book appointments through the official website of the Nigerian High Commission in the United Kingdom. The Director General of the Institute of Peace and Conflict Resolution, Joseph Ochogo, has called for increased investment in peace building to prevent conflict and reduce the economic and humanitarian costs. Ochogo made the call in Abuja while delivering a keynote lecture at the 2026 Peace and Dialogue Awards organized by the UFOC Dialogue Foundation in collaboration with the IPCR. He said, governments must move from reacting to conflicts after they occur to investing more in prevention, early warning systems, peace education, youth employment, justice reform, and community mediation.
4: Okay, I think excellent. It's important first and foremost to understand what peace building. And peace building oftentimes are interrelated activities, you know, all geared towards the promotion of peace, development, good governance, you know, and then the well-being of human beings. Mm-hmm. So it is this interrelated activities that is done by different actors at different level of society that all culminate into what we call peace building.
2: He identified extremism, banditry, farmer-herder tensions, resource conflicts, and climate-related displacement among the challenges confronting Nigeria and the wider West African region. Ochogo called for targeted responses to the different conflicts, stressing that a blanket approach would not work. He also proposed a national peace investment fund and urged relevant government agencies to dedicate at least 30% of their budgets to peace building.
4: And then they keep society moving. You know, that is to say, even in the midst of the crisis, you find people working to ensure that society continues to move. Livelihoods are sustained to an extent. Yeah. You know, people are able to go to school. If they need to go to school, people are able to farm, piece of their livelihood, in spite of the attack.
2: He stressed that economic development, job creation, and poverty reduction were critical to sustaining peace in Nigeria. Nigeria's permanent representative to the United Nations, Ambassador Jimo Ibrahim, has emerged chairman of the United Nations Special Committee on Peacekeeping Operations, known as the Committee of 34. Ibrahim took over the leadership of the committee from Canada and pledged to promote transparency, accountability, and civilian protection. He said the committee under his leadership would support efforts to strengthen international peace and security, particularly in the fight against terrorism and other threats to global stability. Ibrahim also stressed the need for peacekeeping and counterterrorism operations to prioritize stability while protecting the lives and welfare of civilians. His emergence gives Nigeria leadership of two key United Nations committees, as he also chairs the Fifth Committee, which oversees the UN's administrative and budgetary matters. Six Nigerian nationals accused of defrauding more than 100 women in the United States through online romance scams have been extradited from South Africa to the U.S. The suspects, who were arrested in South Africa in 2021, are alleged to be members of the Black Axe organized criminal network. The South African Police Service says the six men were wanted by U.S. authorities over allegations of wire fraud and money laundering. The Directorate for Priority Crime Investigation, known as the Hawks, said the suspects were handed over to officials of the Federal Bureau of Investigation and the United States Secret Service at Cape Town International Airport. The Chief of Army Staff, Lieutenant General Waid Shaibu, has charged newly trained strategic leadership officers to apply their knowledge and competencies to improve the operations of the Nigerian Army's newly created divisions. Shaibu gave the charge today in Abuja at the graduation ceremony of 43 participants of the Leadership and Strategic Studies Course 4 2025 organized by the Nigerian Army Resource Center. The Army Chief said the 11-month program was designed to prepare officers for higher responsibilities and strengthen their capacity for effective leadership, planning, and decision-making. He noted that the Nigerian Army's expansion from 8 to 12 divisions requires not only more personnel and equipment, but also strategically minded officers capable of providing effective leadership. You are listening to Periscope from Adaba, 88.9 FM, Akure, transmitting from Ilaramoke. Still to come tonight, foreign, entertainment and sports news. Please stay with us. We'll be right back.
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1: 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And now to the rest of the news. On foreign news tonight, Olajumoke Omotosho is standing by.
2: Good evening and welcome to Foreign News on Periscope. South Korea and Iran have discussed the situation in the Middle East and security around the strategic Strait of Hormuz. South Korea's Foreign Minister Chun Yo spoke by telephone with his Iranian counterpart Abbas Araghchi on Friday at Tehran's request. The discussion came days after South Korea confirmed that it was considering a possible contribution to security effort in the Strait of Hormuz. United States President Donald Trump has repeatedly urged South Korea to assist in securing the waterway, which is critical to global oil supplies. However, Iran has warned that any South Korea military involvement in the conflict could have serious consequences. The Strait of Hormuz normally carries about one-fifth of global oil and liquefied natural gas export. Diplomatic negotiations between Iran and the United States have also stalled as tensions over control of the vital waterway continues. Veteran Italian politician and longtime human rights activist Emma Bonino has died at the age of 78. Bonino was a prominent campaigner for divorce and abortion rights in Italy and became one of the country's most respected political figures. She was a former member of Italy's Radical Party and went on to serve as an European Commissioner and Italy's Foreign Minister. Bonino was also the founder of the More Europe Party, which described her as one of the most courageous and clear-sighted figures in Italy's political history. Italian Prime Minister Giorgia Meloni paid tributes to Bonino, saying that despite her different political backgrounds and views, she recognized Bonino's importance and contribution to the nation's public life. Emma Bonino was widely recognized for her lifelong commitment to feminist, humanitarian, and political causes. And finally, on Foreign News on Periscope, 25 years after the September 11, 2001 terrorist attacks, the United States House Committee on Homeland Security has called for a fresh round of security reforms. The committee has issued more than 20 recommendations covering intelligence sharing, terrorism prevention, artificial intelligence, cybersecurity, border security, and emergency preparedness. The committee says the United States has made significant progress in strengthening homeland security since 9/11, but must continue adapting to emerging threat. Among its recommendations are improved information sharing between federal, state, and local law enforcement agencies, stronger cybersecurity measures, and risk-based artificial intelligence standards for critical infrastructure. The committee is also calling for full implementation of a biometric entry and exit system, increased border security, greater use of non-intrusive inspection technology, and stronger emergency preparedness. Committee Chairman Andrew Gabrino says continued vigilance and adaptation are essential to keeping pace with a changing security environment. He has urged Congress and executive branch to implement the recommendations quickly and on a bipartisan basis. The committee says the measures are also aimed at ensuring that younger generations understand the significance of September 11 attacks and the continuing importance of national security. And as for news on Periscope, good evening and thanks for listening. I'm Olajumoke Omotosho.
1: On entertainment news tonight, Nigerian streamer and content creator Kata Ife has accused fellow streamer Pella of allegedly hacking his TikTok account. The allegation comes a day after Kata was permanently banned from the platform for violating its policies. Speaking during an interview, Kata claimed that Pella was responsible for the incident, Qatar FA also threatened to retaliate through one of Pele's associates. The allegation has not been independently verified and there has been no response from Pele mentioned in the report. The newly evicted Big Brother Niger Season 11 housemate Jared has revealed that he will be supporting Aiko to win the reality TV show. Jared made this known during his post-eviction interview where he was asked which housemate he would like to see emerge as the winner. Responding to the question, Jared said Aiko remains his favorite to win, explaining that his decision is based on his affection for him as a person. And finally, on entertainment news, famous music star Adekunle Gold has said Nigeria is not a true democratic nation. Speaking in an interview, Adekunle explained that he believed his colleague Davido appealed to United States President Donald Trump to pay close attention to the recently held Osun State governorship election because Nigeria does not practice democracy. During Tikruna emphasized that Nigeria is not operating like a democratic country. Adekunle Gold said he hoped the current administration of President Bola Tinubu would do better than the previous one in terms of good governance and upholding democratic values. At our sport news tonight, Hull City winner and Wales international Saba Thomas has escaped injury after his car was involved in the road accident near the club's training ground in Cottenham. The 27-year-old vehicle was reportedly overturned on Meehouse Wood Lane this morning. Hull City confirmed that Thomas was unharmed and emerged from the vehicle without injuries. Chelsea forward João Pedro has been named the EA Sports Premier League Player of the Month for August 2026. The Brazilian striker earned his first Premier League Player of the Month award after an impressive start to the new season. Pedro recorded 2 goals and 2 assists in Chelsea's opening 2 league matches, helping the Blues secure victories over Fulham and Brighton. And finally on sports news, Newcastle United have extended defender Lewis Hall's contract until 2031. The 22-year-old England international has signed a 2-year extension to his previous deal amid reported interest from Manchester United. Hall, a boyhood Newcastle supporter, described the new contract as a proud moment and said he was delighted to continue representing the club. He joined Newcastle from Chelsea in 2023 and has made 106 appearances for the club. Newcastle head coach Matthias Jassil praised Hull as an important part of the club's long-term plans. And that sports news brings us to the end of today's edition of Periscope, as edited by Patience Olusegun. On behalf of the production team, I am Praise Olagoke. Thank you for listening. Good evening.
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0: This one, number 141B, Hospital Road, opposite General Hospital, now Filter Teaching Hospital, Akure. 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
1: Hello, listeners. You're welcome to New Testament Voice Bible Study, a radio program sponsored by the New Testament Christian Mission International. Today, you'll be listening to series from the book of Romans, one of the books in the Bible that the believer needs to understand to experience the full gospel of Christ. Stay tuned as the General Overseer of the Mission, Pastor Moses Rahman Popoola, brings to you the word that will change your life forever. Happy listening. Continued from last episode.
2: Turn to the book of Ephesians chapter 3. Look at this wonderful scripture about God's love for us. In verse 17,
3: he
2: said that Christ may dwell in your hearts by faith, that ye being rooted and grounded in love.
3: Ki Christi ki o le ma gbe inu okan yin nipa igbagbo pe bi e tin fi gbongbo mule ti e tin fi ese mule ninu ife.
2: This is the prayer of Paul for the Ephesian Christians.
3: Eleji ni adura Paul si awon ara Efesu.
2: That Christ may dwell in their heart by faith.
3: Ki Christi ko ma gbe ninu won nipa
2: that they may be rooted and grounded in love.
3: Kan le fese mule kan si fi gbongbo mule ninu ife.
2: Which love is he talking about here?
3: Ife to so ni bi.
2: Is not their love for God.
3: Ki se fe won si Olorun.
2: But God's love for them. He was praying that they will be grounded and rooted in God's love for them. Because that is what will transform your life. It will transform you to transform others. When you have comprehended the love of God for you, your love for your children will become peculiar. In your office where you work, they will see something peculiar about you. They will not find you gossiping about other people in the office. You will not want to delay the promotion of other people. Look at what the Bible says here. That we need to be grounded in the Father's love for us. Look at what this will do in our lives. He said that we may be able to comprehend with all saints what is the breadth and length and depth and height. And to know the love of Christ. Do you see now? To know the love of Christ for you, which passeth all knowledge, that you may be filled with what? All the fullness of God. Wow.
3: Lati mo pelu gbogbo awon eniyan mimo kini ibu ati gigun ati jijin ati giga na je ati lati mo ife Kristi ti o ta imo yo ki a le fi gbo ka le fi gbogbo ekun Olorun kun yin.
2: You see what the Bible is saying here.
3: Jari on ti Bibeli so ni bi
2: that when you are able to comprehend the love of God for you,
3: pe nigba to ba le mo jinle ife Olorun si o,
2: there are dimensions of the Father's love for you.
3: Ari awon ife Olorun o wa ni ipele
2: ni when you are able to comprehend the breadth
3: nigba to ba le mo ibu re
2: of his love for you,
3: ibu ife Olorun si o,
2: the length of his love for you,
3: ibu ife Olorun si o,
2: the depth of God's love for you,
3: jijin ife Olorun si o,
2: and the height of the love of God for you.
3: Ati giga ife Olorun si o.
2: You know the cross is made up of four corners.
3: Ijamo agbelebu o je igun merin.
2: You will see four dimensions here.
3: A le ri ipele merin nibi.
2: When you look at the gospel, Matthew, Mark, Luke and John, you will see that those are four gospels.
3: Ta ba wo irere, a ri irere Matthew, Mark, Luke ati John.
2: You know each of them describe different aspects of the revelation of who Christ is and how deeply the Father loves us. I share with you, there are also four corners of the earth. Then in the realm of the spirit, there are four levels of hierarchy in the spirit. You have principalities, powers,
0: rulers of the darkness of this world, and then number four, spiritual wickedness in heavenly places.
3: Àṣírí nípa ti ayé yìí gan, nípa ti òkùnkùn gan, àwọn náà ìpele mẹ́rin ni wọ́n jẹ́.
0: But when you comprehend, the love of God will overcome for you in all these four dimensions.
3: Wọ́n nígbà tá bá mi léyìí, ìfẹ́ Ọlọ́run yóò ṣiṣẹ́ fún wa ní
0: ibi mẹ́rin. I thought you would put your hands together for Jesus. You are not getting what I am saying. You are not getting what I am saying. That you see the let the four dimensions of his love will conquer the four corners of the earth. It will give you victory in every dimension of your life. Do you know there are four corners of society? We have the political arena. Then we have the economic arena. Then we have the the religious arena. So you see that these are the things that really rule the world. They rule the world. But you will experience the grace of God will come to you from political angle, from economic angle, from social angle, from business angle, from different angle. When you begin to comprehend the love of God for you, this is something that is mind-boggling.
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0: Everything will change. We'll be changed by the supernatural power of the Almighty God. So I want you to see very clearly that understanding and having a revelation knowledge of the Father's love for you is very critical.
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0: 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Because some of us may say, what is the implication of all these things in my own life? How does it relate to my health, to my finance? It relates to everything in your life.
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0: This is one of the very powerful scriptures.
3: Ara awon ese bibeli to lagbara ni yi.
0: The day I opened this scripture and I read it, it was just almost incredible to me.
3: Ni ojo ti mo si bibeli yi ti mo ka o je oyanu fun mi.
0: John chapter 17.
3: Iwe Johanu ori ketadinlogun.
0: I will read verse 22 and 23.
3: Mark ese kejilelogun ati ketadinlogun.
0: It says, and the glory which thou gavest me, I have given them, that they may be one, even as we are one. I in them, and thou in me, that they may be made perfect in one, and that the world may know that thou hast sent me, and hast loved them as thou hast loved me.
3: Ogo ti iwo ti fi fun mi, le mi si ti fi fun won, ki won ki o le je okan, gege bi awa ti je okan, emi ninu won, ati iwo ninu mi, ki a le se won pele okan, ki aye ki o le mu. 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
0: This is almost impossible to believe.
3: Eleji o je n to nira lati gbagbo.
0: I underline it in my Bible.
3: Mo fagisi ninu bibeli mi.
0: He was praying his prayer.
3: O n gbadura.
0: And he was saying that thou hast loved them as thou hast loved me.
3: O wa so wi pe o ti feran won gege bi o ti feran mi.
0: That is to the degree that God loves the Father is the same degree to which he has loved you.
3: Ipele yi ti Olorun fi fe Kristi oun na ni ipele to fi feran wa.
0: This should change our life.
3: Eleyi ni lati
0: ṣe aye wa. It is almost incredible.
3: O je ohun iyanu.
0: It is something that the natural man can scarcely take in.
3: O je n ti o nira fun eniyan bi elenara lati
0: ṣe. And yet this is what transforms our life, what brings changes to every area of our lives. And when you understand this, brethren, it will make you to love him the more. It will make you to admire your relationship with Christ. If you turn to the book of 1 John, look at the impact of this this understanding. First John chapter 2, the book of First John chapter 2, I will read verse 15. It says, love not the world, neither the things that are in the world. If any man love the world, the love of the Father is not in him.
3: Ẹ má ṣe fẹ́ràn ayé tàbí ohun tí ń bẹ nínú ayé. 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
0: love for the world will drop.
3: Ife ti aye wa di nkan to ju
0: kale. It will fade away.
3: Yo di nkan to
0: sha. So when you see somebody who claim to be a Christian who love the world.
3: To ba ri enikan to pera re Christian to wa feran aye.
0: You see the loss of the flesh in him.
3: Ori ife ku fi ara ninu aye.
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1: 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That's worldliness.
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1: 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Sadist. You have not experienced. You see, let brotherly love continue. You cannot enjoy the love of Christ and not love the brethren. This is what is killing us in the body of Christ.
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1: See what this love of Christ, it transforms us. It destroys demonic power in our life. It sets us free. When you understand God's love, when a teenager understands God's love, you don't have to be doing what the world is doing. You just know the Father loves you. Your life is secure. Your future is certain. Your marriage is sure. You will not enter into all kind of worries and anxieties. Even when you have bad dreams in the night, you will just be, thank God, I know the Father loves me. I know He loves me. When you hear bad news from medical report, thank God, I know my Father loves me. He will take care of me. When they say no salary for the next 2 months, my daddy will take care of me. And God will be sending help here and there. Before you recognize it, you become richer than when you are even working.
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1: mo wá. Many of us that are Christian that went there, many of them are backsliding. When we got there, they fell with ladies. 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
1: 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I was happy, thank you Jesus, thank you Jesus. 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
1: 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I've looked into all the directory, there is no church. And this is the only one. The one that is now there is only for white.
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1: 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You will be faithful with money. You will not add another man's money to your own.
0: Ife yi.
1: Because you know God will make you rich. 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
0: Amen.
1: 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Abraham said, look, I will not Sodom or back Sodom. 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That's the father. 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

0: Omo, my people, are you ready? Because something big is happening at your favorite bar. After all the hustle, after all the waka, after all the stress of the day, it is time to catch up with your guys. Yes, so call your guys, gather your people, head to your favorite bar because the Goldberg back to bar promo is here. And believe me, this one no be ordinary promo. You get your cold refreshing Goldberg. You enjoy the good vibes. You catch up with your guys. And you get rewarded on top of that. 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Buy 2 bottles of Goldberg and you get 400 Naira airtime instantly. 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Pick up your phone. 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Make we go back to bar. 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
2: Hello, I can't
0: let her. 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
2: Tuba, no, sir, Lati, look around.
0: Oh, Tuba, Lati, Karam. 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
0: Bagba, like Bao, Bari, be joko.
2: Oh, my dear, did they fuck well?
0: Oh, my, did they phone now, Sugma? Only Bossy Manso. Oh, yeah.
2: Ah, Upakazo.
0: Only Bossy Manso. 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
0: I know a land.
1: Yeah, now message of God has come.
0: Only my Jamora Monsieur.
1: He's gonna give us something to you.
0: Go boy bitiani and timba oja.
1: Anywhere man has been fighting you.
0: Agbara jin de fe koja si.
1: The power of resurrection want to go there now.
0: And when you come bami ni akoko.
1: Somebody hearing me at this time.
0: If this oja come bami ni
1: pe. The reason you are hearing me is that.
0: Oluwa mama fegbe oni.
1: Deliberately God want to fight for you.
0: And when you come be two on beja.
1: There are some fighters that are fighting with.
0: In
1: the spirit realm. Whatever you are doing right now.
0: You have
1: appreciate the maker of heaven and earth.
0: Oluwa
1: say thank you, Lord. For counting me among the living today.
0: Ojo Friday.
1: Today's Friday.
0: Ojo Agbara.
1: It's a day of power.
0: Ojo Friday.
1: Today Friday.
0: Ojo joy say
1: a day of great miracles.
0: Ojo joy to see.
1: A day of deliverance.
0: Ojo joy
1: day. A day of lifting.
0: Gbogbojo Friday.
1: Every Friday.
0: Ni angeli man jade lo.
1: Angels do go forth.
0: Lati gba awon eniyan.
1: To deliver people.
0: Ko lowo ogun agbara kaka.
1: From the battle of hard labor.
0: Gbogbo ti aye ba de.
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0: Ama lo angeli to see le Friday.
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0: God. Oni majemu lo ni so
1: fun. The covenant keeper say I should tell you.
0: Eru re o gbodo danu.
1: Your luggage must not be wasted.
0: Kilo de tan gbadua.
1: Why do we even pray that?
0: Nigba gbogbo.
1: Always.
0: Nitori ohun gbogbo.
1: For all things,
0: nitori pe be le pase
1: re. Baba bi command it.
0: Jeremiah 33:3.
1: Jeremiah o ke te logbo ti
0: kada. Ke pe mi.
1: Call upon me.
0: Emi o da yin lohun.
1: And now we are sa
0: fun la talagbara.
1: So you get to my.
0: Elei se o mo han.
1: That no is not.
0: So gbogbo igba ti a ba fe ohun la.
1: I never want great things.
0: Ta fe ohun agbara.
1: All mighty things.
0: Inu adua la
1: gbogbo lo. We run into prayer.
0: Ko se en tin gbadua.
1: There's no one that prays.
0: Ti ki se ohun la.
1: That will not be great.
0: Emi o fe ohun la talagbara.
1: So you get to my.
0: So nkan kan
1: it means there are things you don't know.
0: To the bottom,
1: that you need to know.
0: I want Siri come back.
1: There are secrets.
0: To bottom two.
1: That need to be revealed.
0: Papa lori oro re.
1: Tell over your case.
0: I want kuwa.
1: There are some.
0: One ja olole la benu.
1: They are stealing from you underneath.
0: One ja elogun la benu.
1: They are fighting you underground.
0: One sa onida la benu.
1: They are marching you underground.
0: One ja kagba lowe la benu.
1: They are taking things from you underground.
0: One de ti penu pe.
1: They have determined.
0: Awon oni jawo.
1: No, they will not stop.
0: Si to a bad in Togbona,
1: and if enemy doesn't see hard things,
0: Nito to
1: truly
0: wanted to
1: enjoy. Oh, they will not stop. Oh,
0: Mogbadua,
1: I pray.
0: Mogbani Fia, yes, Leogun.
1: All those that turn your left to a battleground,
0: Lalay
1: tonight,
0: Ida Bama.
1: Hey, let you trust my death.
0: Mogbani Fia, yes, Leogun.
1: Those that turn your left to a battleground,
0: Nealay.
1: This night I say,
0: Ida Bama.
1: Hey, let you trust my death.
0: Matthew 7:7.
1: I don't get just a gage.
0: Only a liberty.
1: He says, you ask.
0: Every back.
1: You will receive.
0: Teba
1: now when you seek,
0: ori,
1: you will find.
0: Teba
1: when you knock,
0: I'll see.
1: It shall be open.
0: So only Jileni
1: is a mysterious thing.
0: Now
1: all those looking for something,
0: si ba bi Oluwa,
1: if they ask from the Lord,
0: one lady ba,
1: surely they can get it.
0: Mama so e dimesan,
1: I'm telling you nine reasons.
0: To fi bodo jaladua to dangerous.
1: Why must be a dangerous prayer for person?
0: To ba jaladua to dangerous.
1: It's not dangerous in prayer.
0: I want to come wa to ni rise laye.
1: This will not even life.
0: I want to bodo.
1: My enemies are so smart that
0: some of them can
1: they want them not to live like in vain. They will not take power prayer from
0: some.
1: They will make him to see everything as if it doesn't matter. Generation of powerful people, they are never disgraced. Enemy may plan disgrace for them.
0: The
1: end of disgrace may gather. Surely if you not fall.
0: But one way,
1: I enter
0: into
1: the Holy Spirit. That I hear me at this time.
0: Gbogbo kaga itiju ti won gbe fun.
1: Every well of shame dug for you.
0: Ẹni to gbe ko ji si.
1: Hey, next one that dug it for you.
0: Gbogbo to pinu.
1: Those that plan it.
0: Pe awon gbodo re yin e.
1: That they must see your end.
0: Loruko Jesus.
1: In the name of Jesus.
0: Won sera won.
1: They will afflict themselves.
0: Won sera won. Won sera won. Won sera won.
1: They will afflict themselves.
0: Won sera won. Eredi akoko.
1: The first reason.
0: To fi gbodo je aladua.
1: Why must be a dangerous
0: person. Oni pe ipile re le.
1: Your foundation is so tough.
0: Ipile re le.
1: Your foundation question is so strong.
0: And there's
1: a great question.
0: Ask in Psalm 11.
1: In
0: verse 3.
1: Every every faulty foundation.
0: Si gbedide.
1: Against your living.
0: Ko gba iwosi. 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So pe ipile mi.
1: My foundation.
0: Gba iwosan.
1: Be healed.
0: Ipile mi.
1: My foundation.
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1: Be healed.
0: Ipile mi.
1: My foundation.
0: Gba iwosi.
1: Be healed.
0: So when you understand your foundation, you will know that your case is like John the Baptist. Matthew 11:12. From the day of John the Baptist, the kingdom of heaven suffered violence, and the violence taken by force. I just saw the pipe pull me joy. Boya kaka imbe. Allah koko. Oni pili awanti kidi de.
1: Foundation of God that I never lifted.
0: You check land.
1: Wow, you got
0: everybody in the family. They will be in the same level. Same. Ela is same.
1: Nobody.
0: Yes, same. Yanuani aparo ka o gaju kalo.
1: All of that.
0: Afele to ba gori ebe.
1: They are just birds of a feather.
0: Iwo to je breadwinner.
1: Are you the breadwinner?
0: O ma pe agbara kaka lo lo.
1: No, you are even in hard labor.
0: Ki se selo ni lowo.
1: It doesn't have job.
0: Ipile lo n ba ofa. Mo lu agogo.
1: I give you the best.
0: Gbogbo ipile to n ba oja.
1: Every foundation fighting you.
0: Tolo ni lo.
1: That say you will not go.
0: Ko gbina.
1: Catch fire.
0: Eyi ipile yi.
1: Do this foundation.
0: Egba iwosi. Egba iwosi. O se wule ko le to ti Abraham ba dide wa dide Dafidi
1: David
0: won o joba le baba ri
1: they have never been king in his father's house.
0: O break record.
1: He broke that record.
0: Ni le baba e
1: in your father's house.
0: Wa break record.
1: You break record.
0: Samuel won se woli le baba ri.
1: He never preached in his father's house.
0: O break record.
1: He broke the record.
0: Wa break record.
1: You break record.
0: Awon ipile keji.
1: Second foundation.
0: Awon ipile to ni aisan.
1: Foundation is sickness.
0: There is a particular sickness.
1: Aisan ko wa pato.
0: That is fighting everybody.
1: Don't show me anything.
0: Everybody knows.
1: Gbogbo lo mo.
0: This is our sickness.
1: I saw the one lele. I saw the one.
0: OTD. Generational sickness.
1: Generational thing.
0: What when it genetic?
1: They call it
0: I saw ya.
1: That sickness.
0: Somebody be one back.
1: Once you are born in that house, you must carry.
0: Mogbo ya wolu aso.
1: I lift up the hand of the Lord.
0: Mogbo I saw it. Dile to wa lara.
1: Genetic sickness.
0: Be mo sheng badua.
1: As I'm praying now.
0: Cause shame.
1: Say loud amen.
0: I saw ya pare.
1: Now it is erased. Thank you, Father.
0: I say dile.
1: That family sickness.
0: Maya kadudia.
1: Hereditary.
0: Si wani bo se se babe.
1: The same thing happened to the father.
0: Bo se se mame.
1: The same thing happened to the mother.
0: Bo se man se wale wani.
1: The same thing happened to
0: them, their family. Emi wano ma jemu yo.
1: I enter to covenant.
0: Ma jemu yu kwisi kwa ti a jin de jes. Aya vale kada.
1: In the name of Jesus.
0: I say ya oni shio.
1: Hey, man, that thing touched me up.
0: Wan pe o ku ama kuni ya lo.
1: They were going with the cops of my
0: own man. Oni kani ye bi.
1: The only child of the mother.
0: Ma
1: don't forget.
0: Baba na ti ku.
1: The father too was late.
0: I jack but definitely.
1: Definitely.
0: O to pa baba.
1: What killed the father?
0: Lo wa pa omo.
1: It's what killed the son also.
0: O lo pada wa pa omo.
1: Came to kill the son.
0: Thank God po pade Jesus.
1: Thank God they met Jesus.
0: Iye ni jo to ba ti gba Jesus.
1: After any time receive Jesus.
0: O gbodo lo ruko yen gege bi lo isu agbara.
1: Use that name as a powerhouse.
0: Olododo sa wo
1: be. You are not going to eat.
0: So awon to ba ni oruko Jesus.
1: Don't have the name of Jesus.
0: O le tu won sile.
1: He can deliver
0: you. O lowo ipile.
1: From that position.
0: O gbodo lo.
1: But you need to use it.
0: Depend wi pe ko so pe enikeni to gba nikan.
1: Not just God.
0: Awon to gba agbara lo fun won.
1: Don't that see me reach
0: back. Sugbon enikeni to ba ke pe oruko Oluwa.
1: But God that call upon the name of the Lord shall be saved.
0: O ti ri ato to wa nbe. Enikeni to ba ke pe.
1: When you call upon him.
0: Lori to la koja. Bi Bartimeu.
1: Like Bartimeu.
0: Toni Jesu omo
1: Dafidi.
0: Sanu fun. So enikeni to ba ke pe oruko Oluwa. Lori to la koja. Oni a ma gbala. So your deliverance is in your action. It's in your prayer. It's in the step that you must take. So awon alakoko yen mura won.
1: So don't ask him to know themselves.
0: Uncle,
1: my brother.
0: Olojo struggle by.
1: After you keep struggling like
0: this. See, self fi poju ere lo.
1: Labor more than the
0: reward. Won kin dide le baba.
1: They never look at your father's
0: house. And the country be mi lere.
1: Someone wants to ask me.
0: Woli.
1: Prophet.
0: Kilo de.
1: Why then?
0: There, there.
1: Gradually.
0: Mo lo ye mi.
1: I say, I understand.
0: Ni ile wa.
1: In our own home.
0: Taba nsimi.
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0: 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And they have said it with wrong prophecy that the children will hear it from him. 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
0: Okay.

0: to see yeah, in the name of Jesus. So more wise, you know.
1: Don't look at that sickness.
0: It will cut
1: that foundation.
0: Oh, Lele, don't dig with marriage.
1: It deals with your marriage.
0: Let me tell you this, sir. Marriage, you will regulate it.
1: That marriage will never regulate itself.
0: Until you by year.
1: Until you have understanding.
0: To bati jade lati le polygamy.
1: If you came from a polygamous home,
0: oh my, what so koto adua?
1: Hey, you need to put extra effort in prayer.
0: Me ni le login aloria.
1: I don't want to go deep on that.
0: But to ba makwento sele marriage.
1: You know that what's happening in your marriage?
0: Oti sheni kini.
1: Has happened to somebody?
0: Oti sheni kaji.
1: Happened to the next person?
0: Oti dipile.
1: Then that come foundational.
0: And at that time, you must not rest.
1: Oh, God,
0: until you sit settled.
1: I've got over your joy.
0: Now, in marriage,
1: is there many glories are buried? Many believe it.
0: Because no, only spiritual aspects.
1: They are not seeing spiritual aspects.
0: They can only manage the place of their ego.
1: I have a better only one wall.
0: They will just take care of their ego.
1: You can
0: do that to me. I can they don't know that it is story that want to repeat itself.
1: Oh, but get the top to
0: Yes, true.
1: The marriage is about to fall. The children is the target of the enemy.
0: It is not both of you again. Enemy after those children. Because they know it takes corporates or corporation to train a glorious
1: children.
0: So Tombati le wale.
1: So what they can come in.
0: Wa log baita wa.
1: They will not bring old stories.
0: Beko wa to rest.
1: They will repeat themselves.
0: Wa jalu mare.
1: They will fight the marriage.
0: Wa miji giji.
1: They will shake it.
0: Ama yama heart broken.
1: And the two of you heart broken.
0: They will go through trauma.
1: Normal life. So
0: go through a lot of mess. A lot of things.
1: Already,
0: the young
1: see
0: one. From there, I want to go to
1: some
0: things will give
1: their
0: time.
1: Already shaking.
0: I pray
1: for you.
0: I want to buy your watch. Your thought to read that.
1: Marriage, the enemy has not touched yet.
0: Konisasi
1: yori
0: lo.
1: Yeah, enemy will not overcome.
0: Lord, buy your way.
1: Over your marriage.
0: On thought konisasi
1: yori.
2: Praise the Lord. 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
0: Olúwa, olúwa, olúwa, olúwa, olúwa, olúwa, olúwa, olúwa, olúwa, olúwa, olúwa, olúwa, olúwa, olúwa, olúwa, olúwa, olúwa, olúwa, olúwa, olúwa, olúwa, olúwa, olúwa, olúwa, olúwa, olúwa, olúwa, olúwa, 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
1: And if you are here, Jeje.
0: That is the covenant of the life
1: on lo marayin.
0: That they must see my head.
1: One leg, me.
0: Oh, I swallow that.
1: Oh, to move.
0: Before they forbid the plan.
1: I want to do yourself.
0: Do not jump into that prayer. Share.
1: I want to when you let me
0: Lord. That the time of me.
1: Where I want marayin.
0: That they must see my head.
1: One leg, me, me.
0: Oh, the God.
1: To move.
0: Before they forbid the plan.
1: One key of to the prayer. One goliath to Gaddafi.
0: Before God. To talk to me that
1: put that in back.
0: This don't met him.
1: He'll move on.
0: Let us follow them.
1: Off I could back.
0: Let all of this
1: back. I want to talk when we belong.
0: Let me go back.
1: He
0: won't go with
1: me. He won't go with me.
0: He won't go with me.
1: He
0: won't go with me.
2: But to the glory of God, let me back to more harassment. January.
3: Enjoy, I want to ask cement.
2: Yes, sir.
3: So, best you are crummy.
2: And what's a follower when you go by me coiling a party to wire? Allow that party to have
3: a dinner like then on January 6th.
2: Ben,
3: everywhere I lay another.
2: Oh, I lay in your no, I want to set her. Allow all our no, my great project as about the rabbi.
3: But there were a kilo at the wall, right?
4: Uruko in the ID. 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
6: please bless your prayer
1: oluwa ba mi se ogun ko lero
6: lord conquer that unconquerable battle but
1: ogun tan ni to ba de siyan
6: that battle say when it comes
1: beyan ki bo lowo
6: you can never escape it again
1: to ti ja awon kan le wa
6: that battle be my home before
1: ogun ko lero
6: that battle with that solution
1: ti ja awon kan na ti
6: mo so pa mo go sign
1: up won ni ki eyan I bo lowo
6: that battle never escape
1: I satanic igbo
6: that sickness that says in challenge
1: I say wole la
6: ye completely my life
1: e gba ri wa ni
6: you hear somebody shout that prayer
1: Oya du
6: please pray number 4
1: and if you are here jeje
6: that was the covenant of the life
1: on lo ma reyin
6: mi that demo see my head
1: wani le gbe mi
6: o e swallow that
1: o to mu ipenu
6: re se the forbid your plan
1: awon adura yourself is
6: sure you don't joke with this guy
1: pressure
6: share
1: pe gbogbo n te ba mo
6: invite everyone you know
1: awon to pinu le mi lori
6: at the table of abi
1: pe o tele si wo mo
6: I promise that to you
1: lori omo oni suku
6: you know we go by student
1: o de ni da
6: I love you
1: so jog gbadura yo kan
6: please bless your prayer
1: awon adani leru nu laye
6: those that waste one property in life
1: mo je won o da eru mi
6: let them not waste my own luggage.
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6: 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Oh God my maker.
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0: Ko to mu ipinu
1: 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The father forbid the plan.
0: Awon adura yo se fi sere.
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1: That is the table of me.
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1: mi. That the must see my head.
0: Wa ni emi mi.
1: Holy Ghost.
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1: re se. The father forbid the plan.
0: Wa ni ki o to di pe owo Goliath kan Dafidi.
1: Before Goliath to touch David at all.
0: Okuta ti ba.
1: The stone met him.
0: Ile mu won. Thank you for
1: thank you Jesus.
0: Oga kori e wipe.
1: That's what get that say.
0: Je ko ya irin ajo mi sile kenani. 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
1: God is starting gentleness.
0: Efrain lo wa gbe mi dide.
1: Use help to elevate me.
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1: dide. 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
0: Ki ti ju to de.
1: Before shame overcome me.
0: Ki elegan to so
1: pe. Before reproach me say.
0: Se ba won so be.
1: We said so now.
0: Olorun mi o le gba
1: mi. That my God cannot save me.
0: Ki na mi fe gan mi to wi
1: pe. Le before God out to mark
0: me. Ki Olorun mi se.
1: We say what has my God
0: done. Oluwa dide so.
1: Oh Lord arise on my case.
0: Dide dide dide.
1: Arise.
0: Dide dide dide.
1: Arise.
0: Dide dide.
1: Arise.
0: Dide dide.
1: Arise.
0: Dide dide.
1: If you are a man,
0: you will boom me.
1: And can hear me
0: on the 17th,
1: on the 17th,
0: on the 18th,
1: and 18th
0: is a divine assignment.
1: Oju se atuke wa
0: mi. Ogbe ti mo gba.
1: The injury I sustained.
0: Oluwa wo mi san.
1: Oh Lord heal me.
0: Ogbe marun wa.
1: There are 5 injuries.
0: Si o gbodo si lara e.
1: That must not be on you.
0: Alakoko.
1: Number 1.
0: Ogbe to gba.
1: The injury
0: si le baba re.
1: In your father's house.
0: Number 2.
1: Igeji.
0: Ogbe to gba.
1: The injury si
0: lara obirin.
1: From a woman.
0: Iye jinle.
1: That was surgery.
0: A soro lori e.
1: We speak on it.
0: Ati to ba bobirin jeje ri.
1: E said you never make vow with a woman.
0: Ti o de muse.
1: I give for minutes.
0: Gbogbo isubu okunrin alagbara.
1: Every fall of a great man.
0: Ọmọ obirin kan lo
1: wa. Can be trusted.
0: Gbogbo ide won
1: how they lifted us
0: below obirin
1: can trust you
0: as asiri wa ta fe
1: tu asiri sori ti
0: ogbe kan wa lara e
1: there's an injury
0: number 3 to gba laro re
1: there is from a friend
0: mana mazo le gada ba raba le maza eyan la kan so fun mi
1: e get down
0: stand me oni oni gbogbo to de ba mi
1: how this friend can love me again
0: lo ti wa
1: from my friend
0: te yan ba de ma go ki
1: and if you have to believe
0: ore kan na ni o connect there is a mission
1: ah ijile
0: in about this life
1: big by yes
0: I'm a spirit man God has told me to make research about what is happening to
1: you.
0: Mama,
1: mommy,
0: eti daddy yen jade.
1: Push daddy out of
0: your house. Member till 15.
1: If your child is over 15 years.
0: Ni kan ni ba wa pade bi okunrin.
1: If any man come to this
0: world. To dele ti o yato.
1: And he go home with 30
0: friends. Kosi e possible.
1: No, no,
0: there's nothing. Gbogbo research ni mo ti se.
1: I've done all research.
0: Ojo Thursday.
1: On Thursday.
0: Ojo Friday.
1: And on Friday.

0: They do go and get water.
1: What the man love for and what
0: go give to the sheep.
1: And when lay
0: this one,
1: he said and say for my one.
0: That's what they do for that
1: brother. But
0: every time they go in the morning,
1: they
0: only come back
1: but
0: at
1: like
0: night.
1: Come.
0: But one day, sir,
1: they all run along.
0: They met the helper.
1: They
0: met the helper.
1: Since Moses,
0: that was Moses
1: lying to go me.
0: After hearing my voice, sir,
1: call him up.
0: For you to know, prophet has spoken.
1: Go talk with your man.
0: Before 4 days.
1: Oh, pardon.
0: Hey, man, you need to help.
1: I do a tea along for me.
0: The prayer God gave me.
1: Automatic. Prayer automatic answer.
0: I do that logo is a logo.
1: Oh, but logo, best logo. Oh, there is a
0: difference. When they come back home,
1: when we pay,
0: the brother tell
1: you to yah in
0: long. How come you are so early today?
1: You are not like pay.
0: You too, be balong.
1: One low yah again.
0: They will say you are so early.
1: Why you
0: so
1: early?
0: Why is it so early for you?
1: One
0: they
1: call
0: it. They quit you. One day they
1: share.
0: You quickly pass.
1: One day they go.
0: You quickly get to top.
1: One ton neck bend. You go.
0: One day that took your best 20 years. Within 2 weeks, sir.
1: Oma achieved
0: hey,
1: in the name of
0: Jesus. Hey,
1: so let's one way or another.
0: To enter to help,
1: only the adua.
0: You need prayers. With holiness and fasting. Like today,
1: Psalm 121.
0: Psalm 121.
1: Ankpada sorry.
0: We are going back to it.
1: The Ankpada sorry. Psalm 61.
0: And Psalm 61.
1: The Ankpada sorry. Psalm 99.
0: And Psalm 99.
1: Let it alarm.
0: All three Psalms are
1: going to be. 121.
0: Psalm 121.
1: 61.
0: Psalm 69.
1: 99.
0: Psalm 99.
1: I sir,
0: sir,
1: kasamu yi.
0: Recite those steps.
1: Father, badua labi orun to
0: shi. And then you pray under open heaven again.
1: Lay adua yen.
0: After the prayer.
1: Lord in Thomas.
0: You receive what you follow.
2: Yara UK.
0: Those in UK.
2: Yara Manchester.
0: Those in Manchester.
2: Yara Liverpool.
0: Those from Liverpool.
2: Gbogbo ilu to yi United
0: States. And everywhere around about UK. Thank you, Father.
2: Yana Maruha.
0: Thank you, Lord.
2: Ancient
0: of this
2: is
0: invite all of them that today is an unforgettable day.
2: Any Kenny
0: that not everybody
2: to bango will
0: hear me as a prophet.
2: Come on, missing.
0: Don't miss this day.
2: Toronto was like
0: because what you came to do what to do.
2: Oh Romani.
0: Attached to today.
2: Only your member.
0: You have children there.
2: Only
0: you. You have your wife there.
2: Okwewa.
0: Your husband is there. Your any of your family there.
2: Come on, son.
0: That do show you mercy.
2: On one United Kingdom.
0: In UK. We are meeting. This night, by 10 p.m. at Authentic City Church, Authentic City Church, Manchester. The code is M124QD. Authentic City Church, Manchester. The code is M124QD. I pray.
2: Number two of him. Get you are.
0: The number you can get us on.
2: You better send the number you can
0: send. That's why we send the number of you.
2: Number Kanyan.
0: That's the only number.
2: Only send the direct
0: you message. Can send direct message there.
2: Only send the WhatsApp.
0: Or you can send WhatsApp. But please, no call.
2: Send to my
0: no one will pick it.
2: You came over by you.
0: I'm in UK right now.
2: Hello, we are all
0: over. How many lift their hand on their head?
2: Hello, man, for you.
0: Everyone that's about to afflict you to
2: oh, the
0: hospital.
2: Oh, yes.
1: Badua.
0: I pray.
1: Wari Batisha. Wari on a
0: Badua. Pray this prayer.
1: Adua to buy
0: the last prayer for today.
1: Tori mo ma gba ore lowo
0: gugu yen le from everyone
1: gugu en to gba mi pata
0: all of it that happened today
1: e boy ina lowo ni
0: the happy of help
1: ya gade
0: of help
1: ina ba lu asa
0: you won't share
1: part one bit
0: that is where you are
1: of father ni duo
0: aro ti le
1: ti emi ada ni
0: duo spirit of delay
1: jade lara
0: out of my body oh
1: yo
0: no ma je
1: In the name of
0: Jesus,
1: book by it and what connections?
0: Just looking for connections.
1: Book by it, any loan alone.
0: You know you need help.
1: And I say, oh, Lalo,
0: from tomorrow,
1: my barrel, see Sonic Paralo, Majil.
0: I'll talk about your gender.
1: See, Mukin, I do, yeah.
0: That make John to be passed. Number one is man,
1: Mose, Luna, and Willie.
0: Most of the ones I have those
1: in here, I don't want to
0: hear. I meant that John is
1: over there, but do a connection.
0: I pray for connection for you.
1: Along with Renny,
0: in the
1: name of Jesus. Now, but while I'm so
0: sick
1: today,
0: we are so sick today.
1: If you talk about Rebecca,
0: any amount you can afford
1: for weekend, right?
0: 12 weekend like this,
1: but yes, you need
0: to I'm going to launch you to bless
1: you. Them. I want
0: to send that to
1: in the name of Jesus.
0: I'm
1: talking to
0: you.
1: I want you
0: to say, Lord,
1: what's your right to authority?
0: I have supported authorities.
1: I'm not saying
0: you can
1: say,
0: send someone to me.
1: Also, to
0: you will not be born at all.
1: I call
0: them back
1: tomorrow.
0: If I be a prophet,
1: you will
0: know what I'm saying.
1: Okay, the
0: account it is Echo Bank account 097-000-3215. 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
1: God bless you.
0: Oh, I decree.
1: Every
0: step you take from today.
1: Testimony.
0: Congratulations.
1: I hear congratulations.
0: Anyone you see. Tell them I will use my glory.

0: 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Back through the years I go wandering.
1: Wherever you are,
0: whatever you want,
1: you can only get it here
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